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0: Victor, low right, Victor. 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

Lima India Papa, called Foster.

0: 6-4 Victor Romeo, Shannon, good evening, identified, and need to make some space for the traffic right above you. Are you able for much faster?
1: Not really easy, 6-4 Victor Romeo, sorry, 7-9, probably about as fast as we can go.
0: I thought that's okay, I'll probably use vectors, but I'll just check if that traffic can be called.
1: Roger, thanks. Shannon, good morning, Shannon. 3-4 Whiskey, flight level 270, right there.
0: Shannon, 3-4 Whiskey, Shannon, good morning, identified, and need to make space for the traffic below you. Are you able for much faster? I don't really want to slow you down. No, it's all being smooth over land, a bit of turbulence off the west coast.
1: Okay, I would do 7-9 or just below 0.
0: That'd be great if you can maintain 7-9 or greater, thank you.
1: We'll go 7-9 or greater. 7-0, we will be.
0: China 18 Zulu Papa, defense flight level 330.
1: 2-4-0,
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0: Delta 202, are the right conditions?
2: Delta 202, sir, we flew out about maybe 5 minutes ago. Before that was right to the stop. I'd like to be a triple.
0: Copy, thank you. And previous reports are once she came in over the coast, it should be pretty smooth from there.
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0: flight level 100.
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0: We're going to have to give you a small vector shortly. 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
1: Yeah, just still see the lowest, slightly pulling away.

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1: Shannon, 3 Bravo Foxtrot, 390 at the Pepsi.
0: Shannon, 3 Bravo Foxtrot, Shannon, good morning, identify and report ready, come on.
1: Okay.
0: Easy 6-4 Victor Romeo, take a start.
2: Charter, the 6-4 Victor Romeo.
3: Shannon, good evening, Ryanair 5 Echo Echo, flight level 380, goodness.
0: Ryanair 5 Echo Echo, Shannon, hello, identified, descend to flight level 200.
3: Descend to flight level 200, Ryanair 5 Echo Echo.
0: Just check that, flight level 200.
3: Apologies, descend to 200, Ryanair 5 Echo Echo.
0: United 124, Shannon, good morning, squawk checks, confirm your current flight level.
1: Flight level 370, be United 124-6252.
0: 124, thank you. Your radar identified from Fresno to Lipko.
1: From Fresno to Lipko for United 124.
4: Shannon, control of the day is the Hot 2, happy level 360.
0: She has 2, Shannon, good morning. Our radar identified here from Lipko to Hopsa.
4: Clear from Pickle direct obstacle for the high two, confirm?
0: Paper.
4: Yes.
0: Minor 737 X-ray, contact call coach, one minor, that's one minor 05, just one of others.
1: 19905.

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0: United 124, flying flight level 390.
2: Flight level 390,
0: United 124. United 124, Shannon, is that too turbulent?
2: A little bit. It's starting to, no, it's continuous flight.
0: That's got it, yeah. Had slightly worse reports off to your left hand side. Traffic climbed out of it to 39, was a little better, and then all level seems to be changing as it comes.

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1: Delta 234, Shannon, good morning. I got flight clear from Pickle to Dexter.
0: Clear from Pickle to Dexter, Delta 234.

0: 3 Bravo Foxtrot request, sir.
1: 9-3 Bravo Foxtrot, descend flight level 210.
0: Set flight level 210, 10-3 Bravo Foxtrot.
1: 9-3-4 Whiskey, descend flight level 360.
2: Set flight level 360,
1: descend flight level 360. Victor Romeo, contact Spanish 129.01, bye bye.
0: 129.01, DC4 Victor Romeo.
3: United 84 Heavy, check 9134.260.
1: United 84, Shannon, 5-5.

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1: Charlie 609, you're Shannon, good morning, I've been sent to you from Les Morak.

0: 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Fire 609, good morning. Your radar identifies clear from Reznor to Moran.
1: Clear from Reznor to Moran.

0: Tower of 609, request flight level 410.
1: Tower of 609, request flight level 410.
0: Flight 410, Tower of
1: 609. United 1-2-4, call me on 134, decimal 260.

0: Center Control, good day, Canada 4-4, heavy flight, level 3, please, Central.
1: Air Canada 4-4, Shannon, good morning, squawk 2012.
0: Sorry, was that squawk 2012 for Air Canada 844?
1: Affirm, 2012.

0: Lieutenant, and Echo Alpha Bravo Uniform, Thunderbolt 3780, direct message.
1: Sonic from Bravo Uniform, Shannon, hello, identified. Air Canada 844, Shannon, identified, clear present position to MG, confirm your current flight level.
2: Roger, clear present position to MG, and we are flight level 380 for Air Canada 844.
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0: 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Adam Spice here from Echo Saluto.
1: Delta 234, flight level 360.
0: Delta 234, Shannon, flight level 360.

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1: 7844, request flight level 390.
0: You're calling flight level 390 from 844, thank you.

0: 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I got Spike here from Pickle to Nighthawk.
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0: Cassandra, 401, gentlemen, good morning. I identified you cleared from Pickle to Lutov. American 758, Shannon, good morning. Identified cleared from Benner to Morag.
1: Benner to Morag, American 758, good morning. Every climb to 410.
0: That's copied expect level change after Benner.
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1: Okay, 3 Mike Alpha, Shannon, good morning. I identified here from Pickle for Lutov.
0: Pickle for Lutov, 363 Mike Alpha.

0: 844, flight level 390.
1: Right, coming to 844, 555, thank you. Leech 12, ear channel control, radar identified, here from Pickle to Cougar.
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2: Destroyer Canada 844. Do you have any ride reports? Plane level 390 again. Continuous light drop here now.
0: Canada 844, yeah, a little behind you and to the north. I had similar reports, but as they came in over the coast, just about your current position, all levels were reported smoothly. Is that?
2: Okay, we checked your Canada 844, thank you.
3: Shannon Control, good morning.
0: Cargo Jet 1893, Shannon, good morning. I guess I cleared from Togo. To Lego.
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0: control. Traffic is 1893. I would like to put flight number 370 on the request.
1: Cargojet 1893, that's requested. Copy. Expect level change after Dogo.

Sun's 409, you're Shannon. Good morning. Stand by for radar contact.

Mariner 6152, Shannon, good morning, identified, you're cleared from Tobor to Liffey.

0: Lufthansa 409, or Shannon, you are now radar identified here from Reznor to Lithgow. Confirm your current flight level.
1: Lufthansa 409, from Reznor to Lithgow.
0: CargoJet 1893, flying to flight level 370.
2: Hello, flight level 370, CargoJet.

0: Chairman Cargo 3, Niner 5, Shannon, good morning, score 6005.
1: Yeah, 6005.

0: Center, good morning. We've put on the 443 heavy, level 3 central.
1: That's on the 443, gentlemen. Good morning, squawk 2014.
0: 2014 is on Lufthansa 443 heading.
1: Roger, standby for radar contact.
0: Say goodbye.

615, gentlemen, good morning. Identify cleared from Pickle to Lithgow. Confirm your current flight level. Cargo 395, gentlemen, identify cleared from Somos to Izod. Confirm your current flight level.

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1: Good.
0: Charlie Cargo 3905, radar identified, cleared from Summit to Ibrox. Confirm your current flight level.
1: From Summit to Ibrox, cleared flight level
0: 3905.
1: Check,
0: thank you. Lufthansa 443, Xiamen identified, cleared from Summit to Amlad. Confirm your current flight level. Negative, it's from Summit and Amlad.
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0: Delta 286, Shannon, good morning. I identified you're cleared from Atari to Dexon. Shannon, 5-5, thank you.
2: Shannon, good morning. Air transfer 333, Fox Webster, level 400, Fox 330.
0: Air France 333, Fox Rod, Shannon, good morning. Identified, cleared from Echo to Lipco.
2: Air France 333, Fox Webster, from Lipco to Lipco. Can we stay on the published flight plan route, please, because we have got new restrictions of the world?
0: Air France 333, Foxtrot, Shannon. Yeah, that's approved. You can route Pico, Solved, and then just confirm from Solved you have direct to Lipco, or did you have another point in there?
2: Would you please give us Solved, Revenue, Air France 333, Foxtrot?
0: Roger, clear Pico, Solved, Revenue, Lipco. Second station calling Shannon, go again.
3: That's Delta 218, flight level 360.
0: Delta 218, Shannon, good morning, squawk 6022.
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2: From 33 from Port, I confirm after COVID, you will be with me,
0: Air France 333, Foxtrot, Shannon, April.

Delta 218, Gemini, identify to your clear, Pickles Ibrox. 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

Niner, leave the uniform, gentlemen. Good morning, identify.

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1: American 758, Shannon, switch over to Shannon Control on 135, decimal 2. 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

0: 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Ryanair 4, Hotel, Fox Flight Level 302-7250, Brunner.
1: Ryanair 4, X-ray Hotel, Shannon, good morning. Identified, 10 flight level 200.
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1: Mark Center 6152, Shannon, good morning, identify.
0: Shannon, very good morning. You have François, uniform, and he's at level 380.
1: France 1 uniform, Shannon, good morning, identify.
0: Shannon,
1: Santa 409er, Shannon, good morning, identify.

0: 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Bye-bye.
1: 135.655, 9 kilometer, 4 kilometer.

0: good day, Charlie 615 Heavy. Heat drop by level 400.
1: Charlie 615, Shannon, good morning, identified.

0: Man, good morning, France 333 Foxtrot, heavy, level 410, does it go?
1: France 333 Foxtrot, gentlemen, good morning, I have a question.

0: question.
1: United 30, flight level 370.
0: United 30, Sherman, good morning, Adam.
1: Juliet,
0: Juliet, Sherman, good morning, Adam.

0: SRM 615, contact London Control, 135, decimal 255. Good morning.
1: London Control, 35255, Tower 615.

0: And the day air turns up 690 heavy, cycle 400.
1: Turns up 690, Sheldon, good morning, Ada.

0: Santa Cruz, Delta 296, heavy flightable 360.
1: Delta 296, Sheldon, good morning, Eddie.
0: I'd like to climb to flight level 380 when it's available, for Delta 296, heavy.
1: Request is copied, something.
0: Traffic is on this 81, November 270.
1: 51, Sheldon, good morning, Eddie. Stations crossed, area of the Swiss 7 Charlie Sherman. Good morning, identified.
2: Lieutenant, good morning, Delta 82,
1: flyable 850. Delta 82, Sherman, good morning, identified. Previous reports are that everything east of your position is smooth, but I haven't had anyone below flight level 360.

0: All right, hopefully smooth out soon. Thanks, y'all. Thank you.
1: United Miner 4-4, Shannon, good morning, identify.
0: American 240 Papa, flight level 400.
1: American 240 Papa, Shannon, good morning, identify.
0: And we had continuous light at 380, occasional moderate chop.
1: That's copied. How are the conditions tonight?
0: Yeah, the one or two, but so far so good at 40.
1: Okay, yeah, previous reports suggest you should be pretty smooth for the rest of Shannon airspace.
0: Thanks.
1: Delta 296, climb to flight level 380.
0: Climb to flight level 380, Delta 296, please.

0: Sherman Home 04, Shannon, good morning, identify, descend flight level 170.
1: Descend flight level 170, Sherman 104.
0: Shannon Air Canada 840380. Air Canada 840, Shannon, good morning, identify.

0: 10 and Air Canada 840, continuous light turbulence 380, anything smooth?
1: Canada 840, previous reports were that everything from your current position and east of was smooth, but just in the last few minutes it seems that that's moving east.
0: Understood, thank you.
1: Bangladesh 306, Shannon, how are the light conditions?
2: 5 minutes before we had light turbulence continuous and occasional moderate for the last 5 minutes, now it's closed.
1: Copy, break. Air Transat 690, Shannon, how are the light conditions?
3: About Air Transat 690.
1: Thank you. Break. Swiss Fiat 1, Shannon, and any turbulence?
3: Swiss Fiat 1, break something with that.
1: Canada 840, Shannon, yeah, you can expect bumps for maybe the next 4 to 5 minutes, and then it seems to be smoother.
0: Air Canada 840, thank you.
4: Shannon, good morning. Shamrock 43, Kilo, passing 340, descending 320.
1: Shamrock 13, Kilo, Shannon, good morning. Identify, descend flight level 170.
4: Descend now flight level 170, Shamrock 13.
1: Minor 4-4, Shannon, any turbulence?
5: United 944, yeah, we've had it on and off right now, we're smooth.
1: Okay. Canada 840, Shannon, smoothest level seems to be 39, if you'd like to try 1,000 feet high.
0: Air Canada 840, we can take 390.
1: Air Canada 840, climb flight level 390.
0: Climb 390, Air Canada 840.

0: Standard. Good morning. It's Delta 278-503-90. Intermittent light stop here.
1: Delta 278, Johnny. Good morning. Identified. Previous reports are left. Smooth I see you in the next couple minutes.
0: Thank you.
1: Air Canada is 40, Shannon. How is flight level 390?
0: It is smooth at 390, Air Canada 40.

0: China, good morning, that's 1926.
1: That was just 1926, confirmed flight level.
0: Flight level 350.
1: Thank you, ready to contact.

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1: Delta 214, ready contact.
0: Any chance 390 would be available for Delta 314, or 214?
1: Delta 214, contact 390.
0: Up to 390, and we are picking up a light turbine, maybe a little bit more than light.
1: We've experienced that with most of the aircraft calling in, it still seems to improve about 40 miles ahead of us, over.
0: Thank you, W214.
2: Dan, hello, American 784, flight level 390.
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4-1-1, ready to contact.

0: Seven four Papa Romeo, ready contact.
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0: 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Seven four Papa Romeo, descend flight level 170.
2: Descend flight level 170, 7 4 Papa Romeo.

0: Lieutenant, good morning, Air France 021, Planet Vault 320.
1: Air France 021, lower the contact descent, initially spotted for 350.
0: Descending Federal 350, Air France 021.

0: 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Account 031, descend flight 340.
1: Descending flight 340, airport 021.

0: Better is Virgin 92 Mike, Charlie Federal 380.
1: Virgin 92 Mike, Charlie, I've already contacted. The last report we had were that most likely proved about 60 miles in good condition.

0: Virgin, Nigel Mike Charlie, Sabello, request Sabella 390, and the map, yes, okay.
1: Hello, Virgin 90, Mike Charlie, 390.
0: 390, thank you very much,

0: sorry, good morning. Tomahawk 132, descending flight level 250 and Dr. Alapo.
1: Tomahawk 132, good morning. Ready to contact Ethan to flight level 170.
0: Descending flight level 170, Tomahawk 132.
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3: 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Good morning, one heavy flight over 290.
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0: Red Alpha Bravo and 92 Mike Charlie, can we get other thousands? Can we climb 400
1: Silbamp
0: to the FC9?
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0: Climb Satellite 400 Bravo and 92 Mike Charlie, thank you.
1: Satellite 437, and what are the ride conditions like?
0: Looks like the 47 looks pretty smooth, actually.
1: Thank you. Virgin 92 Mike Charlie, speak to my better position, 400 is 40 smooth.
0: Thank you very much. I'm going to copy the address and I'm going to tell it. Tango Bonnie in Ocean 75, Navy level 400, inbound. Lipcott.
1: Ocean 75, ready to come.
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1: Shamrock 1 Yankee Lima, ready contact, descend 25480.
0: Descend 5080, Shamrock, 1 Yankee Lima. And 1 Yankee Lima, can you confirm it is flight level 80?
1: Shamrock 1 Yankee Lima, affirm, descend 25080.
0: Descend 5080, Shamrock 1 Yankee Lima.
2: Good morning,
1: 10
2: and American 96 level 400,
1: right, report? Dragon 96 level, ready contact. We've had reports, most levels entering my sector, but they do seem to improve about 6 miles at
2: Thank you, American 96.
3: 10 and United 3, heavy level 370, light to moderate drop in your report.
1: United 3, low, ready contact. Same for you, most reports do seem to smooth out about 60 miles at your position.
3: Roger, thanks.
4: Jack Control, good morning, American Max 2, level 410, light turbulence.
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0: 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When above that, it's right.
1: Absolutely, thank you.

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1: United 3, descend to flight level 360.
0: Descend 360, United 3 Heavy, thank you. Good morning, Air Canada, 886, flight level 370, continuous light turbulence.
1: Check on 886, so the contact says it will be a few aircraft passing what was the point where it was getting smooth about 20 minutes ago, so I should have more updates soon.
0: Okay, very good, thank you.
1: But that was about 6 miles ahead of your position.
0: And control, United 19, flight level 370.
1: United 19, I've already contacted, same for you. You should be smooth in about 60 miles, but I'll have some updates soon.
0: Have a good thanks for the update.
1: Ocean 75, would you be able to fly level 410?
2: Yes, we are able, Ocean 75.
1: Ocean 75, thank you. Time to fly level 410.
2: I maintain flight level 410, Ocean 75.
0: And control, hello, Air Canada, 836, heading flight level 380, direction, let's go.
1: Pick up 836, ready to contact.

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1: Somebody? There comes the 886, climb to flight level 390.
0: 390, thank you, Air Canada 886.

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1: Retweet, United 19.
0: United 3, what are the right positions like now?
1: We just popped out about a minute ago for United 3, and the ride has definitely improved.
0: Thank you.
2: American 4-2, trying to get some other stuff here at 390.
0: American 4-2, thank you. Turkish 181, what are the right positions like?
3: Clean at the moment, 21.
0: Thank you, American 4-2, directly ahead of your position, measure 12 about 60 miles, your level is smooth.
1: Standing there, Canada 836, requesting flight level 390.
0: Stand by. Canada 836, unfortunately, there's fast traffic ahead that you'll be converting within London, that level's unavailable.

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1: 422 ready contact. It seems most of us do that about 75 miles.

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1: Air Canada 832, ready to contact. If you're in turbulence, you can expect a better ride in about 8 minutes.
0: Both light gauge moderate here for us, 370, and thanks for the update, Canada 832.

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0: down at Delta 90, level 350, light shop.
1: Delta 90, ready contact. There has been reports of turbulence at all levels, but they did seem to smooth out about 9 minutes of your position.
0: Roger.

0: Airfront 357, Echo, just be advised, all levels seem to have the same issue with turbulence, and they all do seem to do that in about 3 minutes. Do you see a light level change?
1: Okay, this is the level of turbulence.
0: I wonder if you just like to check it for another 3 minutes. That's kind of where it was moving out.

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1: American 100, ready contact.
0: Do you have any ride complaints in front of us? We're getting constant light, maybe occasional moderate 360.
1: Okay, problem. Seems like all levels have turbulence, and at the moment, it does seem to smooth out about 7 minutes ahead of your position.
0: Okay, thank you very much for the heads up.
2: Hey, Ben, good morning, Delta 182, flight level 390. We're also getting light turbulence.
1: Delta 182, ready contact. Thank you. It should get better in about 8 to 9 minutes.
2: Great, thanks.

0: 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Southbound 357 Echo. Yeah, did the ride improve? No, 357 Echo. Roger, would you like to have a change?
1: Yes, request 250.
0: Yeah, 357 Echo, descent 5320.
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0: 90, what are the right conditions like? Delta 90, what are the right conditions like?
2: Delta 90, light stop here at 370.
0: Thank you, Fairbank American 50, what are the right conditions like? American 50.
2: Go ahead for American 50.
0: What are the light conditions like?
2: Light stop.
0: Thank you.
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0: That's 140, ready contact.

0: Shannon Delta 222, level 390, intermittent light shot.
1: Delta 222, ready contact. Yeah, it does seem to be pushing further east. It's now light shot all the way for another 100 miles.
0: Understood, thank you.

0: Good morning, Tuna Control, United 134, flight level 370, continuous flight.
1: United 134, ready contact. That's, looks like it's going to continue for another 100 miles.
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1: Yeah, is this light shop at all altitudes, or is there anything lower with the smooth rush?
0: No, unfortunately, it was smooth at 20 minutes ago, but it does seem to be pushing further for the reef, so it looks like it's light shop all levels.
1: All right, copy off.

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0: Yeah, we received a CPDLC to contact London on 132.860. However, it aborted. Would you like us to stay with you or go over?
1: You can go up to London at 132.860. Goodbye.
0: Okay, over to 132.860, American 100. And before we flip the switch, we've been in constant light, occasional moderate, full duration here, 360.
1: That's probably thanks to the info.
0: Good night.
1: Good night. Ship 2331, what do I like?
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3: Get on now, France 5 uniform, likewise, level 380, I tell you about.
1: Air France 5 uniform, that level does seem to be the worst at the moment. It does seem to be moderate. It's going over to London and there is turbulence at all levels. So that does seem to be a bad one.
3: That's going to be, thank you for the information. So we say 360, we are looking at light up 360.
1: Thank you.
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0: some heavy part of a form of the boat.
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1: Delta 58, ready contact.

0: Airfront 5, uniform, there's been no 340 in the past 25 minutes. Would you like to try it?
1: Affirmative,
0: we'd like to get that 340 on 5 uniform. Airfront 5, uniform, descend over 340.
1: Standing 340, 5 uniform.
2: Standing, good morning, American 722, 39.4, descending flight level 330, direct to Oscar.
0: American 722, ready to contact descend, flight level 170.
2: Down to flight level 170, American 722.

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0: Van Broden. No, it was from Nope.
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0: almost on the ready contact. From descent 170, and yeah, we called Dublin Fada, and they said it's going to be 28.
1: Sapphire over 170, that's about 5.1.
0: 135, turn left 10 degrees.
1: 5.10 degrees,

0: in 135 descend 27330.
1: Southbound on the 330 up to 135.
0: Two six Romeo, ready contact.

0: 30, we are in and out of a top here at 33, Sierra 6, moderate turbulence. Do you have any reports ahead?
1: TUF 30, negative, you're just amazing. I think tonight you contact London 135, decimal 580.
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0: Alpha 224, flight level 390, light shot, good morning.
1: Delta 224, lower the contact, unfortunately, there is turbulence at all levels.
0: Roger.
2: And Chemical Mike, November 25th, flight level 170.
1: Just as you see, we'll see there, 129.180.
2: 129.180, Chemical Mike.

0: 27 Control, Delta 78, flight level 370, lights up.
1: Delta 78, low ready contact, there is turbulence all levels, all the way to the end of my picture, so it'll be at least another 20 minutes.
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0: 8 turn, that's 10 degrees.
1: 10, left 10 degrees for America, 4-8.
0: 4-8, fine, 2 cut of 1.
1: Flight level 400 for America, 4-8, thanks sir.
2: 10-9 is a very good morning, and I'm going to the Tango, Liberty 9-0, 9-8-8.
0: Airbus 137 Tango, ready to contact.

0: 5-9-5, I can only see the 10 pack climbing out of 3 to 5,000.
1: November 95, pressure November 595, echo, ready contact to Tomac, climb for the rule 230.
0: Good, Tomac, climb to 230, 495X.
1: American 48, resume navigation midfield. American 48, resume navigation midfield.
2: I'll navigate direct left go now for American 48.
1: Thank you. American 106, did you call?
2: Sir, good morning. We're checking in 390.
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0: Can you give me a ride report at flight level 390?
1: Air Canada 942, unfortunately there's reports every level.
0: Alright, thank you.
2: Standing control, American 198, level 380, lights on.
1: Correct, 198, ready contact. You can expect that to continue for at least another 20 minutes.
3: 198. Air France, Air France, 0998,
1: Air France, 099, come up.
3: Yes, Air France, 0998,
1: 099, thank you, ready contact.

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1: Air Canada 942, time flight level 390.
0: Time flight level 390, Air Canada 942.
2: Morning from Air Canada, 854, probably 270.
1: Air Canada 854, ready to come.
3: Hello, good morning. This is Fernando Romeo, Mike, level 490, inbound.
1: Thank you, Romeo, India, Mike, ready to come.

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2: 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Delta 100, flight level 3 0 6 0.
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2: Lurk, and
1: E-18
2: for level
1: 400. Echo 818, ready contact. 6-8, unfortunately, there is some burgeoning faster traffic behind you.

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1: 0999,
0: have you request? Alphonse 0999, have you requesting flight level 370?
1: About 0999, fine. Starting with 370, maintain my decimal 83 or greater.
0: 83 or greater, we'll climb back level 370 or 0999.
1: This speed would just be for about 4 minutes.

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1: Roger, just 82 or greater, just for a couple of minutes.
0: 82 or greater, Air Force 0909 ID, thank you.
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0: at it, 950.
1: What's the call sign?
0: United 950 is a fairly bad red in three. Is lower better?
1: Yeah, United 950, unfortunately, 34 and 33 were reported as pretty bad about 20 minutes ago. I doubt they've improved based on the other rides.
0: We went all the way down to like 31 or so. Is that that's still pretty bad?
1: Well, that actually hasn't been tried this morning. So United 950, descend at 310, okay, good.
0: We'll try 310 and confirm we're cleared now for 950.
1: Okay, 950, descend to 310.
0: Leaving 350 for 310, United 950.
2: Mass Canada 854, we'll continue this flight drop 370.
1: Okay, Canada 854, roger. Yes, that's the best of the right so far is the flight drop.
2: Roger, thank you.
0: Control, American 1084, level 382.
3: Can we do it? 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
2: Can you say again, please, our 4099 AIV?
0: Airframe 099, you're past the traffic, no ATC speed restriction.
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3: Shannon, Delta 174, level 390.
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4: Good morning, Delta 262, with you, flight level 370.
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0: Victor Tango Romeo India Mike, contact London, 132.860. 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

morning. Good morning. Southjet 855, heavy flight level 390. Southjet 855, channel control. Good morning. Identify.

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0: Shannon Control, good morning. United 70, flight level 350, light chop.
1: United 70, Shannon Control, good day. Radar contact. 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
0: Okay.

0: Control, United 23.
1: United 23.
0: Yes, sir. You're going to meet us below 17 at Olapo.
1: No, sir. 240 below at Olapo, please.
0: Okay. United 23, copy.
1: United 23, Roger, descend to flight level 170.
0: Descending flight level 170, United 23.

0: Affirm, speed your discretion, but 250 will work.
1: Yeah, DC 3, copy.
0: It was reported that continuous light occasion on moderate most levels. Best report I had was at 31. It was just light drop. Tomjet 855, when ready, descend to level 330, be level crossing vector. Descend when ready, flight level 330, the level crossing deck.
2: Okay, when ready, descend flight level 330, the level by deck, top jet 855.
0: Virgin 104 Lima, contact London 132.860, goodbye.
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0: County, morning, Ryanair 96, Bravo, Juliet, Papa, 2,500, 6,700, 5,000,
1: 4,000, Ryanair 96, Bravo, Juliet, Shaman Control, good day, and that's flight, clear to let go, climb to flight level 2,900.
0: 7,700, 0,000, let go, Ryanair 96, Bravo, Juliet.

0: Ryanair 74 Whiskey Charlie, Shannon Control, good morning, at F flight to Prince Lambert, flight level 270.
1: Check Bamba, and that's out of 270, Ryanair 74 Whiskey Charlie.

Roger, 985 X Shim. Yeah. 0538 is up, thank you.

0: Ryanair 20 Papa Tango, due traffic turn right 10 degrees, climb to flight level 250.
1: Right turn 10 degrees and climb to flight level 250, Ryanair 20 Papa Tango.

0: Shannon, good morning. City 1126, passing 5000, climbing 90 in Mount Dismal.
1: City 1126, Shannon Control, identified direct Liffey, climb to flight level 230.
0: Direct Liffey, climb 230, City 1126.

0: Shannon, good day, United 310, flight level 281, descending, flight level 210.
1: United 310, Shannon Control, identify, descend flight level 170.
0: Descend to flight level 170, United 310.

0: 04, good morning.
1: King 04, Shannon Controls, good morning. Identified, maintain block flight level 170 to flight level 210.
0: I got the ident, we'll maintain flight level 170, block 210, King 04.

0: Atlanta Delta 258, passing level 277 for 210, and speed 250.
1: 258, Channel 2, good morning, and that's flight. Descend to flight level 170.
0: Descend to flight level 170, Delta 258.

0: 6431, descending 6431, channel control, identify clear, taking 2 Delta Viva.
1: 2 Delta, 6431.

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1: 1-4-0-5-9-6-4-2-1, come on. Control Air Canada 9-1-8 out of 282 for 170, speed 300 knots. 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
2: Shining a morning, Shamrock 9, Whiskey, Mike, descending flight level 190, 280 knots. Flight level 170, 280 or less, Shamrock 9, Whiskey, Mike.

0: to Arthur. Spider 7958, Shannon, now that's five direct to let go, climb to flight level 230.
1: Track let go, climb to flight level 230, runner 7958.

0: Viking 04 Shannon, what level would you like to maintain after Banda? Air Canada 9018, report your speed to Dublin 129.180, bye bye.
1: 129.180, Air Canada 9018.
2: What's your 918, Shannon? What's your microwave?

0: 604.
1: Go for 604.
0: Yeah, we've got an inquiry here from Shannon Airport. They're wondering, have you been penciled in for a fuel stop on you not taking it? Okay, I'll advise the guys there on the airport. Well, thanks for that.

Ryanair 7985X, contact London 132.955. Bye bye. 32955, bye.

0: Sherman 418, Shannon, good morning, identify
1: C300. We're doing a few Sherman 418.

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1: Flight level 170, speed 280 knots, JetBlue 353.

0: Shamrock 118, report your speed to Dublin 129.180, bye bye.
1: Also go from 129.180.
0: Okay,
2: 118,
0: hold on, let's. You do, bye. Shank 1HW 353, flight level 70, descending west for
2: 170,
0: please 05. HW 353, there wasn't a frequency change for you. Oh, I'd say that was the CPDSD manager to contact me again, that's fine. You can stay with me for another 30 seconds before I hand you off to the next sector.
2: Alright, Shamrock 1
0: exit off, descending flight
2: level 170
0: for Lapham. Shamrock 1 exit off, Shannon, hello, I'd have to speed 280 knots.
2: Bang on the money, 280 knots.

JetBlue 353, report your speed to Dublin Control, 129.183.

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1: Cleared Soviets 1 Romeo arrival, descend to flight level 100, Ryanair 3-4 Lima Mike.

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0: Hello, it's Air Canada 800, sending out of flight level 227 for 190.
1: Air Canada 800, Shannon Control, identified, maintain speed 270 knots, descend to flight level 170.
0: Okay, we'll maintain 270 knots, descend to flight level 170, Air Canada 800.
1: Shamrock Niner 88, China Control, identify speed 270 knots, descend, continue descent flight level 170.
0: Descent flight level 170,
1: Shamrock Niner 88. Shamrock Niner Hotel Roma, China Control, good morning, identify direct NJEX, flight level 290.

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0: Good morning, at S5, descend to flight level 170.
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0: 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Shamrock 976, report your speed to Dublin, control 129.180, good day.
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0: Hello, runner. 87 Charlie Golf is 13, follow up 300 Sukuru.
1: Runner 87 Charlie Golf, County Control, identify, cleared for room 2 Delta arrival, descend to flight level 80.
0: Flight level 80, Sukuru 2 Delta, runner 87 Charlie Golf.

0: Tower 35 on the exit, left exit to runway 3 station.
1: Okay, Bravo, back to the 4000.
2: Alpha Star 946, Papa China Control, identified, climb to flight level 190.
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0: 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Bye bye. 121.405,
1: on 87 Charlie Golf, final.
0: Alpha-Star 946, Papa Shannon, do you have the weather for Connacht?
1: Negative, Alpha-Star 946, Papa.
0: Roger, I can give it to you now if you'd like.
1: Yes, please.
0: Alpha-Star 946, Papa, weather Connacht 0600, wind 210 degrees, 12 knots, visibility 3000 meters, in mist, clouds, overcast 200 feet, temperature 142.13, Connacht QNH 1024 hexapascals, and it's becoming broken at 500 feet.
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0: 1024, thank you. AFRM and the CAT 2 ILS at Connacht is unavailable, CAT 1 only.
1: Okay, copy, thank you.

0: Como el Barcelona ya fue sin papa, sin guana en el giro, después sin tú han ido tú, tricido, bastante.
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0: Elgos, and
1: can I say the next one? Abram, Elgos, Echo, Lima, Golf, Uniform, X-ray, then after Elgos, Kilo, Echo, Zulu, Papa, India.
0: Elgos, and Kilo, Echo, Zulu, Papa, India.

0: Tower is clear, indicate about Alpha, runway 7, full landing. Meet everything for the set of battery and runway 7. And we'll keep on going to kill.
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1: 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Good day.
2: Contact Tower, good morning, Alpha Star 946 Papa, descending to level 100, inbound El Gux.
3: Alpha Star 946 Papa, contact tower, morning, continue to El Gux and KSP for the ILS Zulu runway 26. Descend now flight level 80, next report to El Gux.
2: Continue, El Gux and KSP cleared for ILS Zulu runway 26, descend 8000 feet, Alpha Star 946 Papa.
0: 54, 4,300 feet, landing flight level 90 to Niner 3054, Shannon Control, identify direct NOR last time, flight level 230.
1: Time 230, direct
2: NOR, Niner 3054. Copy, Alpha Star 946, Papa.
3: Sharp wind, 200 degrees, 12 knots. The net visibility now, we have 900 meters in fog. The cloud over vertical viz is 200 feet. Temperature 14, dew point 14. Connor QNH 1024. Runway surface condition is wet. IVRs, runway 26, touchdown 1100, midpoint 1100, stop end 2000.
2: Okay, copy weather information. Getting 22 for Alpha Star 946.
4: Delta 176 with you out of 260 for flight level 170.
5: Yeah, Delta 176, very good morning, you are identified.
4: Good morning.
1: Delta 1661,
5: 1361. Runner 1661, good morning. Delta transmitter, number 25, I suppose you're only 24, no delay, descend flight level 80.
1: Delta 24, no delay, 80, runner 164.
6: Blue 841 is leaving flight level 292 for flight level 190. Speed 280 knots, descend to flight level 170, JetBlue 841.
4: 310 knots or greater, Delta 176.

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0: Absar 946, Papa 10, now 3,000 feet, clear for the ILS Zulu, runway 26, report door closure established.
1: 3,000 feet, clear ILS Zulu, runway 24, call you back established, runway 26, call you back established, 946, Papa.

0: Delta 44, speed 280 knots.
1: Speed 289, Delta 44.
0: Delta 44, report that speed to Delta Control, 129 or decimal 180, bye bye.
1: 129 and 180.
2: Solo runway 26.
3: Avatar 946, Papa, surface wind to 200 degrees, 15 knots, runway 26, clear to land.
2: Runway 26, clear to land, Avatar 946, Papa, thank you.

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1: 10-3-1-4-1, Delta, 10-3-1-3, good morning, identified.

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1: Affirm, sir, they're on full strength.
0: Thank you.
2: Tango, flying flight over 160, passing 444, 290 knots direct to Anoku.
3: Ryanair 2, Whiskey Tango, Shannon Control, identified, turn left heading 220, climb to flight level 290.
2: Left heading 220, climb to flight level 290, Ryanair 2, Whiskey Tango.
4: Shannon, good morning, Shamrock, 49 Whiskey, 122, climbing 160, Pell 8, 270, your left.
3: Shamrock, 49 Whiskey, Shannon Control, identified, speed 290, your left, climb flight level 280, unrestricted.
4: Unrestricted, climb flight level 280, speed 290, or left, Shamrock, 49 Whiskey.

0: Observer 946 Papa from the end, backtrack for Kate Alpha, stand 2 Romeo.
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0: 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Bye bye.
1: 134.630.

0: Descend flight level 200 and inbound
1: Kilo. Runway 8, Foster, Shining Control, good morning, identify, descend to flight level 80.
0: Descend flight level
1: 80, here, 8, thank you, Foster. Gemstone 41 Delta, contact Scottish, 127.275, bye-bye.
2: 127.275 and 41 Delta, thanks, bye.

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1: 9-1-4 to the counter, good morning, identified Central 1-1.

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0: Australia 14 Quebec Alpha, course approach 119 at decimal 905. Thanks.
1: 119905,
0: 14 Quebec Alpha, bye bye. 776, you're here now, Tuvan, let us know.
1: Tuvan, then, let us know, 776.

0: is 1,000, midpoint 1,400, stop end 1,900, and you expect the ILS Zulu runway 26. CAT2 not available, and just remember, we had traffic just land there about 10 minutes ago.
1: Okay, that's perfect. Yeah, that's just above our minimum for CAT1. Thank you so much. All right, two from you. That'll see you in a bit.
0: Roger.
2: Good morning again, identify, continue climb flight level 240.
3: 1240,

0: Hello, Summer Cape Defender 10, 220, Falcon 181, West Summer.
1: Summer Cape, T-Tango, very good morning, identify, continue time on restricted flight level 290.

0: Sinatra, I was running 2-4 Unit from Delta again.
1: Runner 2-4 Unit from Delta,
0: just information, on arrival, if possible, request the paramedics on arrival. We can give you details of the passenger.
1: Yeah, go ahead, the details.
0: We've got a female passenger, approximately age 55. She'll be seated in the back row 34. She had a hot spillage drink on her leg, so it seems to be burned slightly. She has applied a burning gel and some ice to treat the burn, but we'll select to get a paramedic just to check out to make sure everything is okay.
1: Yeah, that's no problem. We have first responders on site. And just say again what seat number she was?
0: She'll be sitting in row 34, so from the back. So we'll keep everyone seated until the paramedics meet us on board, but they can come in from the back.
1: No problem, yeah. I'll pass all that on.
0: Okay, thank you so much.

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1: Canal Tower, Rhino 2 from Uniform Delta for the search. I'm now descending follow 100 inbound Hexbow, VR radio 09146 miles.
2: Rhino 2 for Uniform Delta, contact continue to Hexbow, straight in ILS Zulu, runway 26. Descend flight level 80, report 30, contact DNA.
1: South Elevate, continue by Hexbow, straight in ILS Zulu 26, and report 30 miles, Rhino 2 for Uniform Delta.
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0: Cut out runner 2 from unit from Delta 3 miles from the VR.
1: Runner 2-4, unit from Delta, send 5,000 feet, unit 1024, port localized established.
0: Send 5,000 feet, unit 1024, we'll go right 2 from unit from Delta.

0: 2 Pinion from Delta, do you have the latest RVR?
1: Yeah, we are touchdown 1000, midpoint 1300, stop end is 1700.
0: Perfect, thank you.

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1: Albazar 7551, contact chart.
0: Yeah, ready to copy latest weather information, Albazar 7551.
1: Roger, surface wind is 210 degrees, 13 knots. Runway 26 in use, temperature plus 14. The QNH is 1024. Runway surface condition is wet. The latest RVR is touchdown 1000, midpoint 1100, stop end 2000.
0: Copy weather information, QNH 1024, runway 26, Albazar 7551. Thank you.

0: a very good morning, Rhino 7 Sierra, which is requesting flight level 50 790 on the Gulf 810 departure 7378.
1: Rhino 7 Sierra, with you, a very good morning, and identify Vector 12 at time on restricted flight level 290.
0: Direct Delta, and next time on restricted flight level 290, Rhino 7 Sierra.

0: Niner 2, farm unit from Delta, approaching 5 miles.
1: Niner 2, farm unit from Delta, surface 22, 10 degrees, 13 knots, runway 26, straight land.
0: Straight land, 26, Niner 2, farm unit from Delta.

0: Shamrock 12, Shamrock 12, Golf 32, 32. Shamrock 12, Golf 32, morning, Art, that's flight 10, flight level 170.
1: Continue to 10, flight level 170, Shamrock 12, Golf.

0: 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Recher 18 Delta X-ray, descending now, plane level 200, on course to planet.
1: Iber 18 Delta X-ray, good morning. Identify, continue to border.
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0: Ryanair 2 from Uniform Delta, going around.
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0: Book up. Ryanair 2 from Uniform Delta, can we describe 220 restriction at the hold?
1: Whatever speed you wish in the hold.
0: Alright.
2: Good morning, you identified time unrestricted flight level 2820.
3: Unrestricted flight level 280, runner 90 for Sierra Foxtrot.
4: Good morning, American 724 in the descent, passing 315, descending 210.
2: American 724, very good morning, identified descent flight level 170.
4: Descent flight level 170 now from American 724.

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0: Okay, stand by. We'll let you know.
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1: Hi, 24 Uniform Delta, sir.
0: Yes, we didn't become visual with the runway at our minimas. Do you have the latest ceiling and RVR again?
1: Yeah, and the latest visibility, we're still giving 900 meters in fog, and the RVRs are showing touchdown 900, midpoint 900, stop end is 2000, and the ceilometer to standby.
0: Okay, so just stand by.

0: Good morning, Ryanair 177 Hotel, climbing level 230 to Bamba.
1: Ryanair 177 Hotel, climbing control, good morning, confirm your passing level.
0: Passing flight level 169, Ryanair 177 Hotel.
1: Ryanair 177 Hotel, thank you, identified, continue climbing flight level 270, unrestricted.
0: Unrestricted, climbing flight level 270, Ryanair 177 Hotel.

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2: We would be happy to start a second approach for the ILS 26, but just for your information, in case of another go around, then we would request a diversion to Shannon.
3: That's understood, and yeah, we'll have that in place if need be. And you can advise when you're ready to position to, where would you like to go to? Would you like to go to the Kilo November 291 and start from there, or Kesby?
2: From Kesby with Gray, and 2 from Unit from Delta.
3: And 2-4 Unit from Delta, Roger. When ready, you can set course to Kesby for the ILS Zulu approach, from 26.
2: When ready, Dr. Kesby, to start the ILS Zulu 26. Thank you, Ryan, 2 from Unit from Delta.

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1: Observe 7551, sir.
0: Yeah, ready to copy clearance, Al-Bazar, 7551.
1: Roger, clear to Jerez via the LGUX 1 Bravo departure, flight level 90, squawk 0557.
0: LGUX 1 Bravo departure, climb flight level 90, squawk 0557, Al-Bazar, 7551, thank you.
1: To be back, right.
2: Tower on air 2 from Uniform Delta.
1: Under 2 for Uniform Delta, sir.
2: Tower just 6, sir. Can we proceed to Kilo November 291 and then to Caspi?
1: Affirm, you can report next at the Kilo November 291, you're clear there.
2: Perfect, Tower to Kilo November 291 and we'll report Ryan 2 from Uniform Delta.
3: WestJet 46, contact Southern Control 129 at SL 180, good day.
2: 29180, WestJet 46.
3: Good morning, running to Sunday, Great Foxtrot, passing level 166, climbing level 190, be done. Ryan 869, X-ray Foxtrot, shouting control, good morning, identified, continue climb unrestricted, flight level 270.
2: Climb unrestricted, flight level 270, Ryan 869, X-ray Foxtrot.

0: Q902, good day, identified. Continue descent, flight level 170.
1: Continue descent, flight level 170, Delta Q902.
0: Shamrock 7, top of the mic, no ATCC restrictions.
1: Roger.
0: Shamrock 7, top of the mic, contact ground control now, 134.630, good day.
1: 134.630, Shamrock 7, top of the mic, contact. Shamrock 7, top of the mic, contact. Shamrock 7, top of the mic, contact. 3,300, flight level 90, is off.
0: Ryanair 3739, Shannon Control, good day, identified. Tier 2, ROTEV, continue climb, flight level 210.
1: ROTEV, climb flight level 210, Ryanair 3739.

0: That's 292. I'll double the taxi to 2509.
1: All right, we'll slow up to 2509,
0: 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Ryanair 69 or X-ray Foxtrot, contact Sound and Control 134.630. Good day.
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0: 902 from Uniform Delta, just approaching Kilo November 291.
1: Runner 24, Uniform Delta, send out down to 3,000 feet. You cleared ILS Zulu, runway 26, report localized established.
0: Send 3,000 feet, QNH 1324, cleared ILS Zulu, runway 26, Roco, runner 2 from Uniform Delta. Any change on the RVRs?
1: Touchdown 1000, midpoint 1300, stop in 2000.
0: Thank you.

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1: Trainer 24 Uniform Delta, surface wind is 210 degrees, 12 knots, runway 26, clear to land.
0: Clear to land, runway 26, 2 from Uniform Delta.

0: 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Your number is 609-0-10-0-5.
1: November 609 Sierra Tango, Shannon, good day, identified. Continue descent to flight level 220.
0: Continue down to flight level 220.
2: Shannon, American 132, at 320 for 230.
1: American 132, good morning, identified. Continue descent to flight level 170.
2: Continue 170, American 132, good morning.

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0: 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November 609 Sierra Tango, continue descent to flight level 80.
1: Continue down to flight level 80, Sierra Tango.
0: Ryanair 434, passing climbing control. Good day, confirm your passing level.
1: We're passing 610, climbing flight level 130, Ryanair 434, passing.
0: Ryanair 434, Papa, thank you, identified. Continue climb to flight level 270.
1: Continue climb to flight level 270, Ryanair 434, passing.
2: 24 unit from Delta, when ready, you can do the 180, backtrack, Cicada Alpha, stand 1 Lima.
3: 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Any time or at the end of the runway for the backtrack, Ryanair 24 unit from Delta?
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1: Okay, confirm, flow to 240 knots, American 132.
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0: 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Good day.
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0: 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Identified, continue to find flight level 290.
1: Flight level 290, 290, 290.

0: Florida Shannon, United 270, passing 290, descending 150.
1: United 270, good morning, identified. Continue descent to flight level 80, clear to Tobruk.
0: Alright, continue descent to flight level 80 and direct to Tobruk, United 270.

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1: Acropolis 1, channel control, good day, identified, continue flying flight level 2, 30, clear 2, Sama.
0: I hope T3 did expand the control.

Ryanair 80 Echo Alpha, contact Shannon Control 134.630. Good morning.

0: 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Request latest weather?
1: Ryanair 45 Romeo Echo, Comet Tower, surface wind 210 degrees, 13 knots, runway 26 active, temperature 14 degrees, QNH 1024 hectopascals, RBRs all in excess of 2000 meters, time now 0758.
0: 1024 and copy the rest, thank you Ryanair 45 Romeo Echo.

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0: 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Good day.
1: 21405, United 270.
0: Bartolini 5 Tango, continue descent to flight level 200.

0: Gunner, good over there, 405, be the form pass for the 405, 902, smoke, Walker, 617.
1: Ryanair 405 uniform, Shannon, good day, identified, continue climb to flight level 130, clear to Bolton.
0: Clear to climb, flight level 130, direct Bolton, and 405, uniform.
1: Acropolis 1, contact London Control, 132, standby. 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Good day.
2: 13955.

0: time, air 405 uniform, turn right 10 degrees.
1: Right 10 degrees on air 405 uniform.
0: Charlie leading 5, Tango, continue descent to flight level 100.

0: 10 for morning, section 7, Tango Mike, flaps to 200, grid ahead 278.
1: Section 7, Tango Mike, good day, identified, continue descent to flight level 18.
0: 0501,
1: Ryanair 405, uniform, continue climb to flight level 170.
2: Continue climb, flight level 170, Ryanair 405, uniform.

0: Line 405 uniform, turn right, a further 10 degrees.
1: Right, by 10, line 405 uniform, head 066.
0: Line 405 uniform, thank you, and on the new heading, continue climb to flight level 270.
1: On the heading, climb to level 270, line 405 uniform, is that for cruise? We're looking for 29 if you've got it.
0: Line 405 uniform, I'll pass that on.

0: calculate landfall level 5,000, correction coming up to 5,000 feet on runway 1.
1: Ryanair 18 Hotel Juliet, Channel Control, good morning. Confirm your passing altitude.
0: 2,500.
1: Ryanair 18 Hotel Juliet, thank you. Identify the fly heading 180 and climb to flight level 140.
0: Flight level 180, flight level 140, Ryanair 18 Hotel Juliet.
1: Russian 7 Tango Mike, continue descent to flight level 160.
0: Flight level 160.

0: Ryanair 18 Hotel Juliet, continue climb to flight level 290.
1: Continue climb to level 290, Ryanair 18 Hotel Juliet.
0: Fraction 7 Tango Mike, continue descent to flight level 100.
1: Flight level 100, Fraction 7 Tango Mike.
0: Ryanair 405, uniform, resume my navigation to Botham, thank you.
1: And that's off from Ryanair 405, uniform, no problem.
2: Good morning, can I TC, sorry, Delta, passing flight 106, minus flight 150, direct takeoff.
0: Channing, TC, Charlie, Delta, Channing Control, good day, identified, clear to enter, Channing Control, airspace on the times, flight level 260.
2: Okay, clear to enter, Channing Control, airspace on the climb, heading flight level 260, Channing, TC, Charlie, Delta.
3: Hello, Ryanair 45 Romeo Echo, request about Sunset Stansted.
4: Ryanair 45 Romeo Echo, clear to London Stansted, Elgox 1 Bravo, flight level 90, squawk 4453.
3: So clear to Stansted, Elgox 1 Bravo, 90, squawk 4453, and until what time is our flight plan still valid?
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2: Fraction 7 times the mic, resume on navigation to INRAP.
3: Shannon, good morning. November 884, Sierra Golf, flight level 70 for 90.
2: November 884, Sierra Golf, Shannon, good morning. Identified, continue climb to flight level 290, clear to Arco.
3: Flight level 290, Arco for 884, Sierra Golf.

0: United 311, pass in flight level 113 for flight level 160.
1: United 311, Shannon, good morning. Identified, continue climb flight level 280.
0: Continue climb flight level 280, United 311.
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0: Good morning, Ryan. This is Lima, Quebec, Central Level 200, South Papa.
1: Ryan, RT, zero in Lima, Quebec. Good morning, identify. Continue descent to flight level 100.
0: Contest, flight level 100, Ryan, RT, zero in Lima, Quebec.

0: Central Coordination, could please stop from the clear altitude for Ryanair 20 Lima Quebec.
1: Ryanair 20 Lima Quebec, affirm, cleared flight level 100.
0: Cleared flight level 100, Ryanair 20 Lima Quebec.

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1: 134.630, United 311, good day.
0: November 252, Quebec Sierra, Shannon, good day, confirmed squawk.
1: 3604,
0: November 252, Quebec Sierra, thank you, identified. Continue climb to flight level 300.
1: Continue climb flight level 300.

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0: Ryanair 45 Romeo Echo, surface wind 210 degrees, 12 knots, runway 26, clear for takeoff.
1: Clear for takeoff, runway 26, thanks Ryanair 45 Romeo Echo.

0: 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Over to this 2160 and
1: 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Ryanair 7 Golf G, it's channel control. Good morning. Confirm your passing level.
0: They're passing 110 now.
1: 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Identified. Continue climb to flight level 300.
0: Continue climb 300 and entering. Over to this.

0: 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Good day.
1: 119.075, Ryanair 45 Romeo Echo, back. Now that's Ryanair 45 Romeo Echo, best 2900, flight level 90, Elbix Super Alpha, squawk 4453.
2: Ryanair 45 Romeo Echo, Shannon, good morning, identified. Continue climb, flight level 150.
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0: 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Flying 4,200, passing 4,200 on the button.
1: This is Jet 827, Shannon Control, good day. Continue flying to flight level 90, unrestricted and confirmed squawk.
0: Solo 90, squawk is 5236, Visayaday 27.
1: This is Jet 827, thank you, identified. Continue flying to flight level 230.
0: Continue flying to flight level 230, Visayaday 27.

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2: Santa Control, United 228, set of 29-6 for 250. Continue down, flight level 170, United 228.

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1: Continue climb flight level 270, this is Jet 827.
0: Ryanair 45 Romeo Echo, continue climb flight level 290.
2: Continue climb flight 290, Ryanair 45 Romeo Echo.

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We're sending by the book 2502 Aleppo. Continue to send flight level 210, Shamrock 124.

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0: Tower, Rescue 5, on the main apron.
1: Rescue 5 Tower.
0: Rescue 5, bring the speed of the runway inspection of the control.
1: Rescue 5, proceed on report vacated.
0: Thank you, proceed on report vacated, Rescue 5.
2: Air Canada 801, continue flying flight level 220.
3: Continue flying flight level 220, Air Canada
2: 801.
4: Shamrock 124,
2: continue
4: flight level 170. Flight level 170, Shamrock 124.
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1: 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Continue to descend to flight level 130.
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1: 1123, Shannon, good day, identify descent to flight level 100.
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1: Sydney 1123, descent to flight level 100.

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Gannon. Good morning, United 980. Is out of 27.5 for flight level 230, 250 knots. Descend to flight level 170, United 980.

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2: Shannon, after 96 Bravo, flight level 060, squawking 3607.
0: After 96 Bravo, Shannon, good day to you. I identify, confirm your intentions.
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0: Dark Knight 20, Yankee, be sent to flight level 80.
1: Descent by level 80, Dark Knight 2, Oscar Yankee.
0: Oscar Yankee,
1: right. Center with Money Ryanet, Del 5, descent level 220, Coron 300, and Del
0: 5. Ryanair 6675, Shannon, good ATU, identify free speed, and descent to flight level 140.
1: Hey, United 22, check it out, about a 120 for 160, 290 or better.
0: United 22, Shannon, good ACU identified, directed Denham, climb flight level 300.
1: Okay, Denham and flight level 300, United 22.

0: at Albacera 7551. Would you like a backtrack and call ready?
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2: Roger. If you could route to Gillog, please. Golf India Lima, Oscar Golf.
0: Golf India, Lima, Oscar, Golf.
1: Golf India, Lima, Oscar, Golf, thank you, sir. Hello, Ryan, 5 Mike X-ray, this is Nimbala, 2-4-3, the bunker.
0: 5 Mike X-ray, Shannon, good day to you, identified.
3: Shannon Ryan, November, Yankee, Degway, 5 Devil, 1-3-0-3.
0: Under 6 November, Yankee, Shannon, good day to you. Identified and confirmed requested level. 6 November, Yankee, climb to flight level 240.

0: Tower Alpha Star 7551, fully ready.
1: Alpha Star 7551, surface wind 200 degrees, 12 knots, runway 26, clear for takeoff.
0: Runway 26, clear for takeoff, Alpha Star 7551.
2: Enterprise, Mike X-ray, descent to flight level 120.
3: Flight level 120, runway 5, Mike X-ray.

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2: Pan American 723, flight number 116, flying to 160-290-95.
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2: Direct Stromax, climb maintain level 240, American 723.
0: United 22, Shannon, free speed and contact Shannon, 134.630, correct? Dark Knight 2, Oscar Yankee, descend, flight level 70. Niner 6675, descend, flight level 90.

0: to Oscar Yankee, descend transition level, flight level 60.
1: Descend flight level 60, Dr. Delta Yankee.
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2: 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Shannon, good morning, Alba Star 7551 out of 5200, climbing 90.
4: And we're squawking 0557, Alba Star 7551.
2: Continue climbing now, 150, Alba Star 0551.

0: Down, good morning, United 317 at 50280, descending flight level 190. Yeah, 250 knots in the transition here shortly, United 317.
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0: Now passing flight level 107, climbing 290 inbound, Bashar 7551.
1: Flight level 170, United 317.

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1: 129er, 180, United 317, limit speed to you.

0: Santa, good morning, Delta 154. We're past 20 and a half for 210, 250 knots.
1: Delta 154, Shannon, good morning, identified. Descent to flight level 170. 9 or 6 November, Yankee, descent to flight level 120.
0: Descent to level 120, Ryan, November, Yankee.

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1: 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Take it back.

0: morning, November 11790300, descending 250.
1: November 117, Mike Sierra, shining good day to you, head Enterprise, and descend to flight level 240.
0: Descend flight level 240, 117, Mike Sierra.
1: November 6, November Yankee, descend to flight level 80.
0: Descend to level 80, Ryan 86, November Yankee.

0: November 117, Mike Sierra, Shannon Mamba, heading descent to flight level 200. Stations crossed. November 117, Mike Sierra, Shannon.
1: Go ahead.
0: 117, Mike Sierra, on your heading descent to flight level 200.
1: Flight level 200, 117, Mike Sierra.
0: Canada 9019, are you calling?
2: Yes, calling, looking through 12, flight level 120, 320 on heading to UCSF.
0: Canada 9019, Shannon, good day to you, you're identified. Continue on the heading, climb to flight level 270.

0: 6 November Yankee descent transition level 5 level 60.
1: Descent level 60, Ryan 86 November Yankee.
0: Ryan 86 November Yankee, contact carry 123.330, radar service terminal.
2: Control, good morning, November 450 X-ray, climbing, flight level 240, direct Denham.
0: November 450 X-ray, shining good day to you, identified and climb flight level 320.
2: Climb maintain flight level 320, 0 X-ray,
0: Control, November 6090, technically 5th, climbing flight level 240. November 6090, Tango, shining good day to you, you're identified, redirect Itari. Number 117 Mike Sierra, descent to flight level 80.
1: Flight level 80, 117 Mike Sierra.

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1: All right, Canon on 124.260 or Canada 919.

Control, hello, right in. 1-4 Golden Air, message flow level 603. Dark level 300 on our plane to Buddha. 1-4 Golf Romeo, Shannon, good day to you. You're identified as confirmed descending flight level 200. 1-4 Golf Romeo, thank you. You're identified.

0: Control number 90, 17 Foxtrot, 263, descending 240. Number 907 Tango, Foxtrot, China, good day to you, identify descent flight level 160. Descent flight level 160, 907 Tango, Foxtrot. November 450, X-ray, contact Shannon, 131, decimal 150, get it?
1: 131, 150?
0: 131, decimal 150 for the November X-ray, X-ray.
1: Great, November 450, X-ray, 131, 150. Appreciate it.
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1: 125, 880, decimal, bye-bye.

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1: 260, Sir Mark 108, China Good Day to you, identified descent to flight level 170.
0: Flight level 170, we're 250 knots for transition, and pretty much of a glare.
1: Stand by, we'll check.

0: 0708. Someone said it's unlikely to be holding, but you probably will have to try to pull arrival.
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0: reporting right now, 1601 Bravo on the map of 1-0, the pack are passing flight level 53, climbing flight level 90.
1: Ryanair 161 Bravo, Shannon, good day to you, identify strict to Bamba, climb flight level 270.

0: November 907, Tango Foxtrot, contact Shannon, approach 121.405. Good day.
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0: 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Good day. South 293, Shannon Deary.
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0: 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Good morning, Learner 6939
1: 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Mike Kilo, Shannon, good morning. Identified Defense Flight Level 200.
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0: November Hotel, level 200, descend.
1: Niner 1 November Hotel, Shanghai, good morning, identify descent to flight level 100.
0: Level 100, Niner 1 November Hotel.

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1: I descend flight level 140, direct Archer, Ryanair 3053.
0: Ryanair 1 November Hotel, descend transition level flight level 60.
1: Descend level 60, Ryanair 1 November Hotel.
2: Staring at 96 Bravo, flight level 060, squawking 3607, on the way back to your quarters.
0: After 96 Bravo, Shannon Gaday, you're identified. And just confirm you're routing to the VOR.
2: ILS for runway 16, actually, after 96 Bravo.
0: Roger, route to Barney.
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0: 0, passing flight level 277 to level.
1: Sherman Flight 607, good morning. Identified, continue descent to flight level 170.
0: Flight 170, Sherman 960.
1: Ryanair 3053, Shannon, Flares 92, Gibral, descend to flight level 100.
0: Flight level 100, direct Gibral, Ryanair 3053.
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0: 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Contact Quark Approach to 119.9905. Bye-bye.
1: 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Right now, 3053.
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0: Good morning, Ryanair 2366, here we are inbound 2610, inside level 230.
1: Ryanair 2366 to Shannon, hello to you, identified and handover. Continue descent to flight level 170.
0: Continue descent flight level 170, Ryanair 2366.

0: 49 Charlie Whiskey Shannon, hello to you. Identified and hand over. Continue to descent to flight level 170.
1: Level 170,
2: 49 Charlie. Shannon High West Jets, 47, flight level 140, climbing flight level 160. Clear Director Reznor, climb level 300 WestJet 47.

0: Bronco 49 Charlie Whiskey, contact Dublin 135, decimal 655 today.
1: 135, 655,
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0: Atlanta. Good morning, JetBlue 354, flight level 105 or flight level 160.
1: JetBlue 354, channel control identified, direct to Fedra, climb to flight level 240.
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3: Delta Echo, Mike Tango Yankee. Cromwell, route Abbey School, VFR. We're squawking 7,000 and this information on the Delta Echo, Mike Tango Yankee.
2: Delta Echo, Mike Tango Yankee. Shannon, information, let's copy. The Shannon area 2NH is 1027 hectopascals, and you can report leaving the frequency at Abbey Shrew, known owner of their traffic system.
3: 1027, report leaving the frequency. That's Echo Mike Tango Yankee.
0: And Senator Money Line, 6676, expected 2,000, climbing 5,000, running direct.
1: Reiner 6676, Shannon Control, identify, direct to Lasno, climb to flight level 240.
0: Direct to Lasno, climb to flight level 240, Reiner.
4: Shannon, good morning, City 1124, climb level 90, Umtrek, Dismount.
1: City 1124, Shannon Control, identify, direct to Lippy, climb to flight level 210.
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0: Chapman, good morning, right now, 96, let's get that over on Chapman, 6, Bravo, passing 2006, landing 4,000 feet, Squawker 3620.
1: Pioneer 960, Michana Control, identify climb 1 restricted, flight level 190.
0: Landing further 190, I've been 60 by now, 96, get that over.
2: Chapman, 1960, uniform, mount, Guru, level 220.
1: Pioneer 663, uniform Shannon Control, identified, cleared Kurum 2 Delta arrival, descent to flight level 160.
2: Zoom to the arrival, descent to level 160, runway 3-6-4, uniform.
1: City 1124, climb to flight level 310.
3: Climb left 310, city 1124.

0: JetBlue 354, Shannon 2 traffic, flight heading 230.
1: Heading 230, JetBlue 354.
0: Ryanair 6676, climb to flight level 340.
1: Climb level 340, Ryanair.
0: JetBlue 354, contact Shannon 134.630, good day.
1: 134.630, JetBlue 354, good day.
2: Good morning, Shannon, section 1 3 7, 371 and 374, be on
0: that. Fraction 108 Hotel, Shannon Control, hello, confirm swap.
2: 1 4 6 7, fraction 1 3 7.
0: Fraction 108 Hotel, thank you, identified. Time 1 restricted, flight level 150.
2: Time unrestricted, flight level 150, fraction 1 3 7.

0: City 1124, contact Shannon 134.2, correction, 134.630, good day.
1: 34630, City 1124, goodbye.
0: Fraction 108 Hotel, continue climb flight level 240.
2: Copy any time, flight level 240.
0: Ryanair 6, X-ray uniform, direct to Kilo, descend flight level 80.
1: Kilo, descend flight level 80, don't have, this is the uniform.

0: Canon, good morning, Ryanair 2305, descending 250 inbound Elgo.
1: Ryanair 2305, China Control, identified, descend flight level 100.
0: Descend flight level 100, Ryanair 2305, you would be so kind if you give us the latest weather in Nok, Echo, India, Kilo, November, since it is not possible to receive the aid.
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0: Up.
1: Ryanair 6676, re-clear flight level 320.
2: Re-clear flight level 320, Ryanair 6676. Just for information, we just got the students later on, we'll be able to flat 340 for last one.
1: That's copied. Queue traffic is the level change.
2: No problem.
1: Fraction 108 hotel, climb to flight level 290.
3: Fraction 290, fraction 108 hotel.
1: Ryanair 60 Echo Delta, contact Fork approach 119.905. Bye bye.
4: 119, Ryanair 2305, surface wind 210 degrees, 17 knots, visibility 10 kilometers. Cloud broken, 500, overcast 600, temperature 15, dew point 14, QNH 1024 hectopascals. You can expect ILS Zulu approach, runway 26.
5: Altimeter 1024, thanks very much. And data, I'll call you back in just a while. You are so kind. Thank you. Ryanair 2305.
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6: Port approaching.
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8: John and Ryanair 960, ready. Flight level 210 or 230
1: available for the first. Ryanair 960, may I confirm flight level 230?
8: Thank you, flight level 230,
1: right. Fraction 108 Hotel, contact Shannon 134.630, the flight.
3: 134.630, fraction 138 Hotel.

0: Tower, 65 in the afternoon, Chris Texas, to runway for Bob Patrol.
1: Rescue 5 Tower, proceed on report vacay.
0: Proceed on report vacay, Rescue 5.

0: Lieutenant, good morning. Airport code 236, our passenger level 146.91.6.7.
1: Airport code 236, you're standing control, identify direct to NO crew, climb to flight level 280.
0: Level 236, NO crew, airport code 236.

0: Scott, good morning. Tom off 952 out of 324 for 230 to Aleppo.
1: Shamrock 952, Shannon, hello, identify descender flight number 170.
0: Descending flight number 170, Shamrock 952.
1: Ryanair 2305, contact Connex Tower 130.705, radar service terminates, away.
0: 130.705, thank you very much, Ryanair 232.
2: That's Echo Mike Tango Yankee, Shannon, thank you, bye-bye.
3: 100 inbound Ogux on the radial 152 from Charlie Oscar November, 3-4 miles.
4: Ryanair 2305, Connex Tower, continue Elgux, then Kesby for an ILS early approach runway 26. No delay, descend flight level 80, next report Elgux.
3: Continue Elgux, Kesby, ILS approach runway 26, no delay, descending 80, on next call Elgux, Ryanair 2305.

0: kind of Tower Runner 2305, 2 miles to Elgux.
1: Runner 2305, I'm passing Elgux, descend altitude 5,000 feet, QNH 1024 hectopascals. Next report, Kilo November 2901.
0: I'm passing Elgux 5,000, altitude 1024, and next report, Kilo November 21, Ryanair 2305.
1: Ryanair 2305, next report, Kilo November 2901.
0: 2901, Ryanair 2305.

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1: 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960, Niner 960, Niner 960, Niner 960, Niner 960, Niner 960, Niner 960, Niner 960, Niner 960, Niner 960,

0: Runway 2305, Sir Kilo, November 2901.
1: Runway 2305, descend altitude 3000 feet, report localizer established.
0: Descend 3000 feet, I'll call you, establish localizer Ryanair, localizer established, Ryanair 2305.
1: I'm Ryanair 2305, clear ILS approach Zulu, runway 26.
0: Clear ILS approach Zulu, runway 26, Ryanair 2305.

0: Ryanair 95 South Bravo, Shannon, unidentified, climb to flight level 270.
1: Climb level 270, Ryanair 95 South Bravo.

0: Tower 1-2-3-0-5, full establish, 1-0-mile, Tower runway 26.
1: Runway 2305, surface wind 210 degrees, 16 knots, runway 26, clear to land.
0: Clear to land, runway 26, runway 2305.
2: Scanning, good morning, November 117 Mike Sierra, 100 climbing 220.
3: November 117 Mike Sierra, China Control, identified climb flight level 280.
2: Climb 280, 1-1.

0: 110 for 160.
1: 7177, China Control, identify climb to flight level 280.
0: Climb to flight level 280, Delta 177.

0: Ryanair 2305 at the end, backtrack, vacate Alpha, stand 2 Romeo with the marshaller.
1: Ryanair 2305, backtrack IPM.
0: 2305, roger, stand 2 Romeo with the marshaller.
1: 2 Romeo with the marshaller, Ryanair 2305.

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1: Shama 7 Kilo, Shannon Control, identify direct Evren, climb flight level 230.
0: Direct Evren, climb level 230, Shama 7 Kilo.

0: their flight has suffered. 72, flight level 308, flight level 220 is now direct.
1: Right, now flight 76, Papa Shannon, identified, descend to flight level 80.
0: Send down, Ryanair, flight 76, thank you.

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1: 134.260, Delta 177, good day.

0: Tarmac 3, that's Channel Control, identify direct NJX, climb flight level 230.
1: NJX, climb flight level 230.

0: Ryanair 576, stop at contact approach 121.405. Bye bye.
1: 1145, good air, identify the center. So, maybe the safety is that the 61 Alpha passing on flight level 48, climbing 5190, on the Rappel 1, go back to the to Oxford.
0: After 61 Alpha, channel control identified, direct to NJ.
1: Test check, that's the 61 Alpha.

0: Sound of the morning, Tamar 105, passing flight level 90, climbing flight level 160, direct to Helix.
1: Tamar 105, Sean Kroger, they identify climbing flight level 240, Dinham direct.
0: Climbing flight level 240 and direct to Dinham, Tamar 105.

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1: Flight
0: level 330, Shamrock, Shamrock. Okay. Shamrock, good day, Shamrock 909 with you, descend flight level 180. Shamrock 909, Shamrock, good day, identify descend to flight level 80.
1: Flight level 80, Shamrock 909.

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1: Go ahead.
0: We got a message via CVOC that says error detected by ATC system.
1: Okay, sir, that was said automatically. We don't have anything on you.
0: Okay, well, our connection seems to be okay. Is this okay on your side? Thanks very much, Summers 105.
1: So, yeah, you're looking connected. I'll just send the test message up to you there. You need the espresso by the altitude.
0: Roger, number 105,
2: looking at. 7-6 got on 117, that's not complete. We're shipping now, proceeding towards Hookhead and checking Waterford if possible.
3: Oscar Garden 117, Shannon, Roger, and I'm live for transfer.
2: 129.850,
3: so someone.
2: 129.850, thank you very much. What was up?
4: Shannon, next, would you mind refine on that for our site and come out for a pipeline close?
3: Really, Mindy, Mike, Roger, pipeline close, time 39er, so long.
0: Shannon, 105, we received that test number. Thank you very much.
1: Not a problem.

0: Challenger boarding on turn 120, Kilo climbing 150, inbound Gotthard, requesting 310 cruise.
1: Alright, turn 120, Kilo, that's all copies. You are identified, continue climbing 25190. Tarmac 909, contact Shannon, approach frequency 121.405.
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0: Alexander Tower, good morning again. This is Ryanair 2306. Request later weather, please.
1: Ryanair 2306, Comic Tower. Surface wind 210 degrees, 15, gusting 25 knots. Runway 26 active, temperature 15, QNH 1024 hectopascals. Time now 1040. You have a slot time of 1132.
0: Copy runway news 26, altimeter 1024, I copy slot time. Thanks very much.
2: Ryanair 3-5-4-7-4-8, I identify them. Please find 2-5-2-7-0. Artisan 1-0 Kilo, climb 2 flight level 230.
3: 5-5-3-0, climb 1-0-0.

0: And Tower, sorry for bother again, right now 2306, just to know the expected departure.
1: Right now 2306, you can expect an Algox 1 Bravo departure.
0: Thank you very much, Algox 1 Bravo departure right now, 2306.

0: Artisan 120 Kilo, climb 2 flight level 270.
1: Climb flight level 270 from 170.

0: Good morning, JetBlue 42, could you pass 10.4 for 160?
1: JetBlue 42, shut up control today. I am flight prepared to bed to direct. Climb to flight level 200.
0: Flight level 200 and direct to better now for JetBlue 42.
2: Nice. To Oscar Yankee, hello, reaching flight, correction, reaching 4,500 feet on the Clarity Alpha departure, correction on the Quality Alpha departure.
1: Dark Knight to Oscar Yankee, Shannon, Roger, reclear initially flight level 210.
2: Flight level 210, Dark Knight to Oscar Yankee.
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1: JetBlue 842, climb to flight level 280.
0: 280 now for JetBlue 842.

0: Kilo right now. 62 Whiskey Foxtrot to 2,600 climbing, 4,500, Gord to 3, but I was much.
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0: Circle 90, third number 9, 9017 on Fox, that's 2000, come 5000 on the push.
1: November 907, Tango Foxtrot, Shannon, roger. Identified, we cleared pilot of 280, and the pilot discretion cleared Dogle to
0: right. Alright, climbing 280 and direction to Dogle, 907 Tampa.
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0: Just confirm 134, that's 1630.
1: 134, 630, contact to Oscar Yankee, thank you.
0: Climber 62 Whiskey Foxtrot, climb to flight level 330.
2: Level 330, 630 Whiskey Foxtrot.

0: Tower Rescue 5 in the Yankee, request access to runway for a bird patrol.
1: Rescue 5 Tower, proceed on report vacated.
0: Proceed on report vacated, Rescue 5.

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1: 75 Kilo Echo, can I throw a grey at this place?
2: 7-0-660 Papa, passing 2,900 feet, having 5,000 feet on the Pelic 2 Bravo
1: Department. Fraction 660 Papa, 7-0, good day. You are identified, you're cleared for flight level 230.
2: Cleared for level 230, Fraction 660 Papa.
3: Red Sky Tower, roger.

0: After this one, Alpha, reset to squawk 3771. 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

0: Shamrock 74, Santa Control, roger. Identified, cleared to position Jesse, climb flight level 330.
1: Yeah,
0: we've got
1: Jesse, climb flight level 330,
0: Shamrock
1: 74, that's what we're doing, so thank you.
0: Bay identified and climb to flight level 210.
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0: Two sections crossed. Ryanair 88, Romeo Lima, Shannon. Ryanair 88, Romeo Lima, Shannon Control, roger, identified. Continue present heading, descent to flight level 80.
2: Present heading, descent flight level 80, Ryanair 88,
0: 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Ryanair 891, Mike, Shannon.
3: Ryanair 891, Mike, pass number 320,
0: 250. Ryanair 891, Mike, Shannon Control, say identified. Continue present heading, descent to flight level 200.
3: And level 200, I'm present
0: heading, Ryanair 891, Mike. November 160, Quebec, Shannon, climb to flight level 270.
1: 270, addicted. Our November 160, correct here.
4: Shannon, good afternoon. American 725, out of 10-4-1-6-0.
5: American 725, send the identified clear to desert, climb to flight level 300.
4: Climb to flight level 300, 300, American 725.
5: And clear to desert.
4: Hi, Derek Begra, American 725.

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1: Runway 67 Delta Lima, Shannon Roger, continue on the side assigned heading, continue descent to fly level 200.
0: On heading, descend level 200, runway 67 Dolphin.
2: 6 again, request departure clearance.
3: Runway 2306, clear to Lanzarote, LGUX 1 Bravo, flight level 90, squawk 2255, you have an updated slot time of 1120.
2: LGUX 1 Bravo departure, flight level 90, squawk 2255 and 1120, the slot was the earliest pushback.
3: Bye-bye. 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
0: Ryanair 891 Mike, resume my navigation Bunnett and contact Dublin, frequency 135, decimal 655.
2: It's a Bunnett 135, 655.

0: Lander 67, that's the Lima, here, give off. Summer 714, contact London Control, frequency 13, correction Summer. Summer 714, contact London Control, frequency 129, that's 380. 1-0, expect air climb 2, flight level 310.
1: Flight level 310, November 1-0, expect air.
2: Shannon, information, good afternoon, exec helipad.
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0: Shannon, information, exec Heli 5.
1: Executive 5, Shannon, if you read, Shannon QNH 1027 X Pascal, go ahead.
0: 1027, just airborne from Waterville, and approaching the carry zone, requesting entry on a flight plan for the nation.
1: Executive 5, Shannon, carry are closed, class G at the moment, no traffic effects, and just confirm your destination.
0: Is the news, just outside Dublin.
1: Executive 5, that's understood, and next upon report, beam Tipperary channel.
0: We'll call it in Tipperary, Executive 5, thanks for that, and carry is closed, entering the zone now.
1: April.

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1: 12-2620, an estimating maneuver on the hour.

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1: 2306, request taxi.
2: Ryanair 2306, taxi holding point Alpha, hold short runway 26, report ready.
1: Taxi holding point Alpha, hold short runway 26, report ready, Ryanair 2306.
3: Shannon, hello, Tango Charlie, Tango Sierra, Sierra, Titanic 200 on the Sierra.
0: Tango Charlie, Tango Sierra, Sierra, Shannon Control, Roger, identified, descent, flight level 90.
3: Titanic, flight level 90, Tango Sierra, Sierra.
0: Ryanair 27, Delta Lima, contact Cork, 6-1-9-0-1-9-0-5.
4: 1-9-0-9-0-5, Ryanair 6-7, Delta Lima, 9-1.

0: currently fired at Bravo, request access to the service road by for Bravo versus Charlie, vacating at Charlie.
1: And Rescue 5 at Tower, proceed on to the service road now and vacate via Charlie, report vacate.
0: Proceed on, report vacate, Rescue 5.

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1: Runway 2306, enter backtrack lineup, runway 26.
0: Enter backtrack runway 26, right now, 2306.

0: Ryanair 2306, surface wind 200 degrees, 10 knots, runway 26, clear for takeoff.
1: Clear for takeoff, runway 26, Ryanair 2306.

0: And good morning, United 981, flight level 150 for flight level 160280 airspeed. Passing level is 15.3, flight level 280, climb 2 for United 981.
1: We're on air 2306, contact sound frequency 119.075. Good day.
2: 119.075 and 2306, bye-bye. Ryanair 2306 on the El Gux 1, Bravo departure 3300, climb in 90. One 140, stroke 2255, Ryanair 2306.

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1: All right, contact Shen at 134260 with the speed, Delta 259.
2: Right to flight level 290, runway 23006.

0: Hello, Radio Pontiac, November, November, November, November, November, November, November,
1: November, November, November, November, November, November, November, November, November, November, November, November, November, November, November, November,
0: November, November,
1: November, November, November, November, November, November, November, November, November, November,
0: November, November, November, November, November, November, November, November,
1: November, November, November, November, November, November, November, November, November, November, November, November, November, November, November, November, November, November, November, 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November, November, November, November, November, November, November, November, November, November, November, November, November, November, November, November, November, November, November, November, 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November, November, November, November, November, November, November, November, November, November, November, November, November, November, November, November, November, November,

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1: Jack Kelly 5, go ahead.
0: A couple of signals between Limerick and Killaloe there. So there's Echo India Fox, Echo Whiskey, 1,200 feet unverified, about 10 miles from the 12 o'clock. And then directly to the north of you, Echo India Julia Papakilo, 800 feet unverified, about 13 miles to the north.
1: That's copied. We'll route in the direction of Cashel, or just around the Cashel side of the hill, too.
0: Sunset, yeah. Equity Foxes will be 1,300 feet now when you're 12 o'clock.
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2: Dash Charlie 5, just passing the beam, temporary test.
3: Second Dash 5, that's copied. No known traffic to effect. You can report approaching the Dublin boundary for transfer.
2: Just copied. What frequency will they be on?
3: There'll be a 18.5, and you can call me approaching their boundary if no contact 0425 on the squawk as you're switching off to Dublin.
2: Oh, just copied, exact code 5, thank you.
4: Departure. Good afternoon, and it's 271, passing 2020, landing 5,000.
0: Can I 271 Charles Strawberry identify? Climb 25 up 280.
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0: Time 5270 unrestricted, 66 Papa.

0: Shamakuma Tango, Tango 9446.
1: Shamakuma Tango, Shamakuma Control, the ALM flight. Flying to flight level 240, direct Denham, and just again the passing level.
0: Flight level 240, direct Denham, departure 9210, Shamakuma Tango.
1: Thank you, sir. Multi-check, then that's unrestricted climb.
0: Thank you.

0: Zero Lima, passing altitude 2,100 feet, landing for 11 after expression altitude 5,000 feet, and runway heading for Shannon.
1: Runner 760 Lima Shannon, roger, identify, climb squat 230.
0: Climb squat 230, runner 760 Lima.
1: Runner 760 Lima, after expression, you are cleared north.
0: Cleared north, thank you, roger, runner 760 Lima.

0: towel rescue too.
1: Rescue Tutor.
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1: Rescue 2, you can proceed on the runway report when you're clear.
0: Proceeding on report when clear. Rescue 2.
2: Today identify climb 2 flight level 280, unrestricted.
3: I'm on level 280, unrestricted, United 229,
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0: Is that going to be close, Alan?
1: Is that going to be close?
0: Okay, sir. New squawk there. It's 0425.
1: 0425,
0: exact 75. Roger, sir. 19 Papa, currently in your 12 o'clock, 10 miles, 800 feet into the descent, unverified, must see. 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

0: Control from Upstart Continental to Goulier. The call was going to give our film from Scott. Make it a little zero, this is yours.
1: After port induction, Gray identified.
2: Channel Control, American 133, flight number 100, climbing 160, direct to Rock.
1: 133, Shen Gray identified here to Revenue, climbing flight level 240.
2: Correct, Revenue, and flight level 240, American 133.
1: Force and Gulf Shen clear to Derek.
3: Derek, that's the

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1: Shamrock 130, Shenzhen, identify clear to Bedrock 95 level 240.
0: Fine, Flight Level 240, direct to Bedrock, 1 3 0.

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0: Shama 4 removed, Duchenne identified, cleared, under 65 flight level 240.
1: Under 65 flight level 240, Shama 4 ready.

0: Good afternoon, Shannon. This is Echo India, Charlie Fox Hotel. Could I have a radio check, please?
1: Echo India, Charlie Fox Hotel. Would you find the first?
0: That's good. Thanks very much. I'm just over Kin Road at the moment. I'm just going back into London at private strip. Thank you. Bye.
1: All the best.

0: Hello, runner, please remember Lima, maintaining flight level 380, wind ready, descending flight level 240, level by let go.
1: Runner, please remember Lima, Shenzhen there, this side.
2: Canada, runner, 7-6-2, Victor, passing 38-7-9-0, on me.
1: Runner, 7-6-2, Victor, Shenzhen there, this side, clear to cold set, flight level 290.
2: Cold set, flight level 290, runner, 7-6-2, Victor.

0: Chema 4 in Kilo, identify descent flight level 170.
1: Descent flight level 170, Chema 4 in Kilo. Weather something.
2: Roger, the latest weather surface into 210 degrees, 9 knots. We have a visibility of 10 kilometers. Scatter cloud of 400, it's overcast 600, temperature 16, dew point 15. Kind of QNH 1023. Expect straight in Alice Zulu, runway 26.
1: Ready, sorry, could you do it again? It's cut out.
2: Okay, the surface is 210 degrees, 9 knots. With 10 kilometers, scatter cloud 400, overcast 600, temperature 16, dew point 15, QNH 1023. Expect straight in Alice Zulu, runway 26.
1: Thank you, Alice Zulu 26 with the QNH 1023. Ryanair 5, 2 degrees.

0: Ryanair 3 November, Lima Shannon, do you send flight level 140 clear to air tour?
1: That's our 140 to air to Ryanair 3 November, Lima.
2: Destination, good afternoon, it's Rescue 115, good evening. Friendly outbound to the Preston to space.
0: Rescue 115, Shannon information has copied. Southern QNH 1026 hexapascals, next report approaching Banshee. No, not traffic to the

0: Nestle 15, send information, just confirm your priority at the moment.
1: Affirm, yeah, we are priority. We can actually go to the left of our track and we'll see if it's the carriers that will be in the mail, of course. But
0: no, we'll speak to the carriers if you know. November 8, Bravo, Shannon, time to slide over 230.
1: Climb level 230, right, brother.
0: Rescue 115, okay, to transit carrier, you can call them for ground entry, 123.330, speak to me, sir.
1: Copy, it's 123.330 for a carrier, which is on a flat back, 115.
0: Remember, Christian 6318, Shannon, climb to slide level 280.

0: November 8, Bravo Shining Time, flight level 270.
1: Climb flight level 270, that's confirmed, but still on heading 210.
0: AFM, continue heading, traffic inbound.
1: Third, climb flight level 270. Shining good day, November 20, flight level 110, direct entry.
0: November 20, Shining good day, identify time, flight level 250.
1: Flight level 250,
0: Mermaid 631, Shining clear for last one.
1: Back last one.

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1: Shannon 134.260, 6318.
0: Right, I want to see Delta 0 descending clear to Derek.
2: Clear to Derek, right now, 1 Delta 0.

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1: We got for 21, 405, and 1,000 meters under approach.

0: Lieutenant, a very good afternoon, Rhino 818 Victor, inbound, Bamback, landing Federal 170.
1: Rhino 818 Victor, Shenandoah, then Victor to a code set line to Federal 250.
0: Directly code set, Bamback level 250, Rhino 818 Victor.

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1: 134630, right in 818, follow me.
0: Runner 5, Zulu Victor, channel descent flight level 140.
2: Runner 140, runner 5, Zulu Victor.

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1: Tempo 100 for the runway 5-0.
2: Skinner runner 7829, joining about both from Tempo 150.
0: Runner 7829, good day, identified.
2: Delta 45 is out of flight level 114, climbing flight level 162, we are direct venture.
0: Delta 45 today identified, climbing flight level 280.
2: Flight level 280, Delta 45.

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1: Sherman Flight 5 Whiskey Golf today, identified descent to Flight Level 200.
0: 10 Flight Level 200, 5 Whiskey Golf.

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0: SK 115, send information, how do you? SK 115, send information, how do you?
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3: Tower 25 in the apron, request access to runway for Bob Patrol.
4: Rescue 5 Tower, proceed on report vacation.
3: Proceed on report vacation, Rescue 5.
2: To 170, is it? 280, WestJet 17.

0: Rock Tower, New Runner 5, Zulu Victor, with descent flight 100, we're direct to Hexpo, and we are radio 0886, 47 miles.
1: Runner 5, Zulu Victor, Connacht Tower, continue Hexpo, straight in ILS Zulu, runway 26, no delay, descent flight level 80, report 30, Connacht DME.
0: Descent flight level 80, and report 30, Connacht DME, runner 5, Zulu Victor.

0: Daniel.
1: Hello, Tango Charlie Tango, Sierra, Sierra, era B. 3 Bravo, flying 5,000.
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1: Climbing 240, Prototari, Agoura, you stand to Sierra, Sierra.
0: If
2: MI-01, channel information, get a to Southern QNHA from 1026 at Pascal.
3: Score 1, priority 2, that's passing just by care, contact for air, ETA and Ruse, 6 minutes, another 4-5-2-0-3,
2: MI-01. MI-01, that's copied, you can report approaching, the post approaching air to Tipperary.
3: Correct,

0: Tower, do you mind making about Alpha Romeo to the school?
1: Rescue 5 Tower, roger.
2: Delta 45, contact Shannon 134, decimal 260, good day. Niner 7829, contact Shannon Control 134, decimal 260, good day.
3: 134, 260, Niner 7829, good morning.

0: Rescue 115, Rescue 115, Shannon Formation, how do you read? Rescue 115, Shannon Formation, how do you read?
1: Runner 5, Zulu Victor, first mile from Connor.
2: Runner 5, Zulu Victor, descend altitude 5000 feet, QNH 1023 hectopascals, report localizer established.
1: Descend 5000 feet, QNH 1023, Wilco, runner 5, Zulu Victor.
3: Runway 6108, standing there, identified, clear to 12.5 level 2, support.
4: Level
3: 240
4: on course to 2, runway 6108.

0: Airman 01, thanks for that. I assume there's no reply.
1: Negative, sorry, yeah, negative. Yeah, we should be there. I just played the same guy's area, about 800 feet. So he's there somewhere, all right, Airman 01.
0: Yeah, it's great. He's popped up on the radar, but yeah, just lost comms to carry there. Thanks for that.
2: 19 Bob.
3: Runway 5 Zulu Victor, descent altitude 3,000 feet, clear dial left Zulu approach runway 26, report 5 miles.
2: And 3,000 feet, clear dial left approach runway 26, Wilco, runway 5 Zulu Victor.

Sunny Good Day, Air Transat, 231, 128, climbing level 160. Direct to Ernan and climbing level 280, Air Transat, 231.

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0: 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Note on traffic to affect in your area. You're on the edge of the northern and southern QNH. Northern QNH 1023 hexapascals. Southern QNH 1026 hexapascals. And report leaving 3.
1: Copy 1023 and 1026. And no local traffic. Say they'll report and leaving. Copy.

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1: Go ahead, Foxtrot Uniform.
0: Just on one signal approaching the Dublin boundary westbound, so they're 13 miles east of Abishula at the moment, 1,800 feet unverified tracking westbound.
1: Copy, I'll copy, Foxtrot.

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1: We passed 5 miles, sorry, runner 5 Zulu Victor.
0: Runner 5 Zulu Victor, surface wind 200 degrees, 13 knots, runway 26, clear to land.
1: Clear to land, thank you, runner 5 Zulu Victor.

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1: Demo 1 Alpha Charlie, send me today, identify to Patrick, sign to side level 240. Right, I 6108, contact Shannon 134.630, good day. Right, I 6108, Shannon Control 134.630, good day.
0: 34630,
1: 6108, good day. Air Transat 231, contact Scottish 129.1, good day.
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0: Airman 01.
1: Airman 01, send information.
0: Well,
1: Delta 12 passing here, we're
0: still using the
1: line to get us, so we've got a call for temporary closure, we're
0: Delta Airborne,
1: delivering an Airman 01. HFI Delta 1252, we'll stick you again.

0: and there 5 Zulu Victor at the end, backtrack, vacate via Alpha, stand 2 Romeo with the Marshaller.
1: Backtrack, invite Alpha, 2 Romeo with the Marshaller, runner 5 Zulu Victor.

Negative 961 out of final 102 for 160. Final 320, direct to revenue, 10 miles, 961.

0: 7871
1: Charlie, Charlie, could I identify descend the flight level 200?
2: And that one tower, proceed on.
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0: Tower, afternoon again, run 81 Echo November. We're on stand 2 right, requesting latest weather, please.
1: Runner 81 Echo November, surface wind 210 degrees, 12, max 23 knots, visibility 10 kilometers, temperature is 15, QNH 1023 hectopascals, time check is 1300.
0: Thank you, runner QNH 1023 from my 26. Runner 81 Echo November.

0: November Golf, descending
1: first level 210.
0: November Golf,
1: they identify descent flight level 170.
0: Descent flight level 170, November Golf. Charlie, good afternoon. Charlie, 1 Echo November, passing flight level 83, climbing flight level 160.
1: Shamrock 1 Echo November, identified clear to res, no plan to flight level 240.
0: Flight level 240, direct to res, no plan to flight level 240.

0: Good afternoon, Ranger. Flight 3-0, descend to descending flight level 250, passing 2-9-5, at 13 seconds.
1: Ranger 5-2-0, descend to descend, good day, identify code to Derek.
0: Derek, Ranger 5-2-0, descend.
1: Shamrock 1, Echo November, Shamrock 9, to flight level 280.
2: Flight level 280, Shamrock 1, Echo November.
1: Shamrock 7, Hotel Lima, Cork approach, 119-1905, again.
3: 19905 Shamrock

0: after Chomak 93, Tango Papa 233, please 2202, Bonnet, and 250 at present.
1: Chomak 93, Tango, good day, identify descent flight level 200.
0: Come out to 200, Chomak 93.

0: 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Thank you. That's copy. Bye bye.
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1: Final 76 Romeo Kilo, Shen, identify to the Bamba sign to flight level 290.
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1: Echo India Foxtrot Kilo Mike, Shannon information. Good day to you. The Shannon area QNH is 1025 Hex Foxtrot.
0: QNH 1025 and Foxtrot Kilo Mike, we're just operating currently just south of Kilkenny at 1,700 feet. And we'll just be operating for approximately 45 minutes. And after that, we might just route down towards New Ross below the Waterford Stud, remaining clear of the control. Just requesting information only.
1: Equidia Foxtrot Kilo Mike, Shannon information, Roger, that is copied. I've known all observed traffic to affect you. Can report leaving Kilkenny for New Ross.
0: I will report leaving Kilkenny for New Ross, and no traffic to affect you. Equidia Foxtrot Kilo Mike.

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2: United 316, Shannon, good day, identified. Cleared to Atari, climb to flight level 300.
3: Cleared to Atari and climb level 300, United 316.

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1: Confirmable 80, Shamrock 3A1.

0: Montel, afternoon again, run 81 Echo November, stand 2 at QNH 1023, requesting clearance to London Luton.
1: Stand by one.
2: Tower 3-1, contact approach 121.405, good day.
1: 421.405, 71 Echo November, cleared to London Luton, Elgox 1 Bravo, flight level 90, squawk 4665.
0: Elgox 1 Bravo, stopping flight level 90, squawk 4665.
3: Very good afternoon, Air France 3, Charlie Delta.

0: Charlie 3-5 in the air, approval clear, Texas. Runway for Bethco.
1: Rescue 5 Tower, proceed on, report vacation.
0: Proceed on, report vacation, Rescue 5.

0: Hello, Tower 1 2 1 2 level 1 1 2 level 1 6 0
1: Tower 1 2 whiskey Shannon Grey, identified as Somex 95 level 240.

0: Lieutenant, good afternoon. Randy 1 Bravo Fox, Zeppelin flight level 190, Panther 127, we're at 69.
1: Randy 1 Bravo Fox, Lieutenant, good day. Identify clear the bound back sign to flight level 230.
0: Bound back, flight level 230, Randy 1 Bravo Fox.

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0: 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Air France 3A, Charlie Delta Center, Cork 119, that's 1905.
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0: Connection on the wall runner, 4962 Golf, passing flight level 103, climbing flight level 170, Bamba.
1: Runner 4962 Golf, Shannon, good day, identify, climb to flight level 250.
0: Climb flight level 250, runner 4962 Golf.
2: Shannon, very good afternoon, jump zone 42 Delta. We are flight level 140, reading LBOB, and then Delta Lima 108 is available.
0: Thank you so much. Good for the job.

0: Charlie November, descending level 2205.
1: Planet is Charlie November, decimal good, identified and descend to a flight level 200.
0: Descend level 200, runner 69. Good morning, Ryanair 165, Echo descending level 230, proceeding to Quebec.
1: Ryanair 165, Echo Shannon, good day, identified, potential flight level 170.
0: Level 170, Ryanair 165, there's any shuttle available.
1: Negative, sir.
0: Okay, Ryanair 633 Lima, descending flight level 250, Mount Expo.
1: Ryanair 63 X-ray Lima, good day, identified, and descend to flight level of 200.
0: Descent flight level 200, and on air 63 X-ray Lima.

0: Turn low, Tamar, 1-0, Mike, passing the gate, base climbing, 1-0, Jamaica. Airplane number 300 on the heading, Tamar, upwind to right. We're going to be requesting 29 for the cruise in the ocean, so if you're happy for us to go up to D-100, we might come back down again.
1: Runway 1 Echo November, taxi holding point Alpha, hold short runway 26, report ready.
2: Taxi Alpha, hold short 26, Wilco, runway 81 Echo November.
3: Sharmark 977, Sam, turn left 153, vectors view traffic returning to Dublin.
4: Left 15 degrees, now what are Sharmark 977? Heading of 272. 270, Sharmark 977.

0: Tombstone, Fortress Delta, standing by, represent. Descent flight level 8, surgeon from Fortress Delta.
1: Runway 81 Echo November, we are ready.
2: Descent to flight level 140.
3: 26.
1: Enter backtrack lineup, runway 26, runway 81 Echo November.
2: Ryanair 49 Whiskey Golf, climb to flight level 290, contact channel control 134.630. Bye bye.
4: Flight level 290, contact channel 134.630. Good afternoon, Ryanair 49 Whiskey Golf.
3: Runway
2: 63 X-ray Lima,
3: could you take
2: in
3: on clear level?
2: Ryanair 63 X-ray Lima, descend to flight level
3: 140. Thank you, sir. Descend flight level 140, Ryanair 63
2: X-ray Lima. Descend to 40 Delta, contact Donegal now on frequency 129, just from 805. 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
1: We're on present heading now, Shamrock 10 Mike, and it's 278 at the moment. Roger, we have been given our clearance for the ocean and it's at 280. Stop climb 280, Shamrock 10 Mike, thank you.

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0: Brian S63X, Lima, contact Comet 130.705, radar service is terminated. Bye bye.
1: Connor, a very good afternoon. It's the Ryanair 63 X-ray Lima. We're descending flight level 100 inbound Hexpo.
2: Ryanair 63 X-ray Lima, Connacht Tower, report distance and radial Connacht VOR.
1: We're on the 090 degree radial from Connacht at 42 miles, Ryanair 63 X-ray Lima.
2: Ryanair 63 X-ray Lima, continue Hexpo, straight in ILS Zulu, approach runway 26, no delay. Descend flight level 80 and report 30 Connacht VME.
1: Descend flight level 80, clear to the ILS runway 26, we'll call you 30 miles, Ryanair 63 X-ray Lima, thanks.
0: Descend still flight level 170.
3: Descend flight level 170, United, 316.
2: Runway 26, clear for takeoff.
4: Runway 26, clear for takeoff, Ryanair 81, again, Lover.
0: Fuel leak or just fuel getting into the air station?
5: We just believe there's a very strong fuel odor that we're experiencing right now. We do not suspect a leak at this time.
0: United 316, that we copied and confirmed, not requesting any assistance on arrival at the moment.
5: We will need medical personnel, but I believe we can make it to a gate. We do have some reports of strong headaches and burning sensations in the nasal passages.
0: Understand, request medical assistance on arrival, but expect to be able to taxi to gate.
5: Affirm, United 316.

0: 316.
1: United 316, pass message.
0: According to our overweight landing checklist, we do require the longest possible runway. Is 28 right available for us?
1: We've just been advised by Dublin to expect for my 28 right.
0: Copy 28 right, thank you, sir.
1: No problem.
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2: Descent altitude 5,000 feet, QNH1023, Wilco, Ryanair 63 X-ray Lima.

0: Send in information, Echo India Foxtrot Kilo Mike. We're just east of Thomastown. We'll be landing shortly, so we're going to leave your frequency. Thank you.
1: Echo India Foxtrot Kilo Mike, send information. Thank you. Bye-bye.
2: 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Bye-bye.

0: 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Golf Kilo Lima Lima Yankee Shannon Northern QNH is 1022 hectopascal.
1: Ryanair 63 X-ray Lima, report passing level.
2: Passing 7,300 on the QNH 1023, and we're just established on the final approach course for runway 26.
1: Ryanair 63 X-ray Lima, descent to altitude 3,000 feet, cleared ILS Zulu approach runway 26, report 5 miles.
2: Descent altitude 3,000 feet on the QNH 1023, and we'll call you 5 miles for runway 26, Ryanair 63 X-ray Lima. Welcome.
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3: 119.075, Ryanair 81 Echo November, good day.
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0: 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Equity Delta Kilo Juliet Channel information is copied, and no known or observed traffic to affect you. 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
2: Shamrock 9-1 Whiskey, descend to flight level 100.
3: Descend to flight level 100, Shamrock 9-1 Whiskey.
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1: Connor Tower, good afternoon. Shamrock 91 Whiskey descending to flight level 100, passing 145, now routing direct Expo.
2: Shamrock 91 Whiskey, Connor Tower, report distance and radial Connor 3OR.
1: Bearing of 273 at 46 nautical miles.
2: Shamrock 91 Whiskey, continue hex post, station ILS Zulu, approach runway 26, no delay. Descent to flight level 80, report 30, Comet DME.
1: Descent to flight level 80, and continue straight direct hex post for the ILS 26 straight in, and we'll call Shamrock 91 Whiskey.
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2: Shamrock 91 Whiskey, surface wind 210 degrees, 13 knots, visibility 10 kilometers, cloud broken 300, overcast 500, temperature 15, dew point 15, QNH 1023 hectopascals, surface condition is wet.
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1: Shamrock 9-1 Whiskey, descent altitude 5,000 feet, QNH 1023 hectopascals, report localizer established.
0: Descend to 5,000 feet, QNH 1023 hectopascals, and we'll call Shamrock 9-1 Whiskey.

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1: Rescue 5, Tower.
0: Tower Rescue 5, permission to proceed on for runway inspection bird control.
1: Rescue 5, proceed on, report vacancies.
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1: Shamrock 911 Whiskey, descent altitude 3,000 feet, cleared ILS Zulu, approach runway 26, report 5 miles.
0: Descent 3,000 feet and clear for the ILS Zulu, approach runway 26 and report 5 miles. Shamrock 911 Whiskey.

0: Good afternoon, and welcome to the 423 Union. It'll pass the flight over. Of course.
1: Spanair 423 Romeo Channel, good day, identified, and no ATC restriction, climb to flight level 230.
0: Flight level 230,
2: okay, 230. Flight 0, flight 150, stand up.
1: Minor 8, November Lima Shannon, good day, identified, descent to flight level 110.
0: Descent level 110, Minor 8, November Lima.
1: Minor 423, Romeo, clear to index, and climb to flight level 290.
0: Left runway 290, left runway 230. Channel, channel 560, Lima descending, left level 230, heading 005.
1: Descending 560, Lima, good day, to identified on the heading, descent to flight level 210. Second is LCL, GV, channel information, pass the
3: message.
1: Echo, LCL, GV, that's copied, all the best, take care. Ryanair 8, November, Lima, clear to Tira. Ryanair 8 November Lima is clear to clear up descent to flight level 100.
0: Clear to 100.
1: Channel 98 Kilo, climb to flight level 230.
2: Climb flight level 230, Channel 98 Kilo.
1: Ryanair 3 Tango X-ray descent to flight level 100.
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0: Golf Victor, India, good day to you,
1: climb to flight level 230.
0: Climb flight 230, Golf Victor,
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0: Banner 5, Tango Papa Shannon, good day. Identified Central Flight Level 170.
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0: 3 Tango X-ray, have you got the latest weather for our destination, please? The Knox.
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0: 130.705, 3 Tango. Final Galileo, runner 3 Tango X-ray, 75 to 100 inbound, Adorno.
1: Climb
2: flight level 280. Climb flight level 280, Channel 980.
3: No delay. Descend flight level 80, report 30, Connacht DME.
0: Report 30, Connacht DME, descend flight level 80, direct X by LSL 26, run at 3 Tango X-ray. Run at 3 Tango X-ray, have you got the latest weather report runway or in Knock, please?

0: 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Ganesh 1-3-3, thank you very much. 3-3, sir.
1: Channel 8 Hotel Romeo, Shannon, good day to you. Identified. Continue present heading and on the heading climb to flight level at 240.
0: Present heading on that heading climb flight level 240, Channel 8 Hotel Romeo. Sir, down there, control desk, on the climb, flight level 240, Channel 8 Hotel Romeo.

0: Cafe, Hotel Romeo, Street Center, Shannon Control Desk is on the climb till flight level 300.
1: Climb 9 flight level 300 and clear down to Control Desk is on the climb, Shannon Control Desk, Hotel Romeo.

0: Yeah, hello, Bethwood 47 Papa, descending, maintaining saddle 160 with speed 250.
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2: Altitude 5,000 feet, QNH 1023 hectopascals, stay with coordinates 3 Tango X-ray.
3: Gemstone 43 Delta, good day to you, I identified. I'm still flight level 170. Platoon 47 Papa, clear to Delta Lima 108, descend to flight level 100.
0: Descend flight 100, Delta Lima 108, platoon 47 Papa.

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1: Alpha Victor India India Charlie, you're cleared to Badger.
2: Right, Badger, ready. Let's go. Rescue 5, confirm, is that by the service road?
0: Affirm, turn back down to the service road and make it down by the service road.
2: Rescue 5 Tower, proceed on report vacated.
0: Thank you, proceed on report vacated, Rescue 5.
3: Highway, please. 10580, platoon 47, Papa.
1: Gemstone 4-3 Delta Shannon, clear to enter Shannon controlled airspace on the climb to flight level 170.
4: Gemstone 4-3 Delta Shannon, clear to enter Shannon controlled airspace on the climb to flight level 170.
1: Clear to enter Shannon controlled airspace, climb to flight level 170, this is 4-3 Delta. Shannon 9 Delta,
5: might climb to flight level 180. Flight level 180, Shimotai Delta.

0: Quarter and Papa approaching inside the late 0, Victor Slower.
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2: Tango X-ray, descend altitude 3,000 feet, cleared ILS Zulu approach, runway 26, report 5 miles.
3: Report 5 miles, descend 3,000 feet, for ILS Zulu approach 26, runway 3, Tango X-ray.
1: 240, Shimon 9, Delta Mike.
0: Tango Shimok 77 Charlie, Leben Slider 120, Common Slider 160 to Anosis. Shimok 77 Charlie, Shannon, good day to you. Identify Climb Shelf Flight Level 280. Climb Flight Level 280, Shimok 77 Charlie. Shimok 9 Delta Mike, continue Climb Shelf Flight Level 280.
1: Continue Climb Flight Level 280, Shimok 9 Delta Mike. Bob 34260, Chinese Hotel Romeo, goodbye.

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2: Hotel, hello, Rhino, 190 Sierra Yankee, on sound 2 Romeo, QNH 1023, request departure clearance to Eastman.
3: Ryanair 190 Sierra Yankee, clear to East Midlands, Elgux 1 Bravo, flight level 90, squawk 5151.
2: Clear to East Midlands via Elgux 1 Bravo, flight level 90, squawking 5151. Ryanair 190 Sierra Yankee.
0: Ryanair 25 Sierra Echo Shannon, good day, identified descent to flight level 80.

0: Hello, good afternoon, 1-3 Quebec Lewis, sending 240 to Plymouth.
1: 1-3 Quebec Lewis, on good day, identified central flight level 200.
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5: Runner 3 Tango X-ray approaching 5 miles.
4: Runner 3 Tango X-ray, surface wind 2.0 degrees, 14 knots, runway 26, clear to land.
5: That's runway 26, runner 5 Tango, correction 3 Tango X-ray.

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1: Ryanair 5031, sound good day, identified, no agency speed restriction, climb to a flight level 230.
0: Flight level 230, please speed on the 5031.
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1: At the end, backtrack, hold short of Alpha on the runway, Ryanair 3 Tango X-ray.
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1: Runway 19 Sierra Yankee, taxi holding point Alpha, hold short runway 26, report ready.
0: Taxi holding point Alpha for runway 26, hold short, and report ready, Rhino 19 Sierra Yankee.

Ryanair 777 Kilo Alpha is here to give off.

0: Runway 19 Sierra Yankee, enter backtrack, line up runway 26, report ready for departure.
1: Final 1 Mike uniform, sounding good day, identified.
0: Backtrack, line up runway 26, report ready for departure.
2: Enter backtrack, line up runway 26, report ready for departure, Ryanair 190 Sierra.
1: 155, sounding good day to you. Just say again, passing flight level.
3: Flight level 8080, climbing to flight level 160.
1: Stella 155, thank you. Identify climb to flight level 200.
3: Climb to flight level 200, Delta 155.
0: Vacate Alpha, stand 2 Romeo with the marshaller.
2: Exactly, vacate Alpha, stand Romeo, sorry, Alpha 2. Sorry, 2 Romeo with the Marshaller Ryanair 310 X-ray.
1: Ryanair 5031, the pit time to flight level 290.
3: Ryanair 290, Ryanair 5031.
1: Ryanair 1 Mike uniform, time to flight level 200.
2: Delta flight level 200, Ryanair 1 Mike uniform.
1: Delta 155, Shannon climb to flight level 240.
3: Climb to flight level 240, Delta 155.

0: 3N2 descending flight level 250, direct Richard.
1: Cambrian 2, Shannon ZATU, identified, continue to descend flight level 220.
0: Descend, continued, flight level 220, Cambrian 2.
2: Number 26, Rhino 19 SC, Ariane.

0: 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Good day.
1: 119.075, Ryanair 19 Sierra Yankee.
2: Cambrian 2, Shannon, continue descent flight level 120.
3: Continue flight level 120.
2: Ryanair 1 Mike uniform, clear to Roswell.
4: Roswell, Ryanair 1 Mike uniform.

Santa Control, good afternoon, Rhino 19 Sierra Yankee on the Elgux 1, Elgux 1, Bravo Sid, passing 4001, sorry, flight level 41, climbing flight level 90, squawking 5151, identity. Contact level 230, direct Dexon, Ryanair 19 Sierra Yankee.

0: around 56 X-ray, can get the weather.
1: Runner 56 Victor X-ray, surface wind 210 degrees, 15 knots, runway 26 active. QNH, correction, temperature is 15 degrees, QNH 1023 hectopascals, and time check 1444.
0: Okay, runway news 26 with wind 210 at 15, QNH 1023, runner 56 Victor X-ray, thank you.
2: Thank you.

0: Houston, good afternoon, Air France 57, Delta Bravo, climbing 57150, passing 123, in course, dans l'arc.
1: Air France 57, Delta Bravo, Shannon, hello, T-Y, that's by the handover, continue climb line to flight level 2900.
0: Continue climbing, flight level 2900, Air France 57, Delta Bravo.
1: Cambrian 2, Shannon, continue descent to flight level 1, correction, flight level 900.
2: Level 9, Cambrian 2.
1: Delta 155, Shannon, contact Shannon Control 134, decimal 630, flight.
3: 134, decimal 630, good day, Delta 155.
0: Good day. Good afternoon, Ryanair, 50, November, vous êtes en train de faire 402, vous êtes en train de faire 402.
1: Ryanair 50, November, Ralph Shannon, good afternoon to you, identified and handover, continue to descend to flight level 200 with the speed restriction.
0: Continue to descend to the zone one with Ryanair 50, November.
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6: 35655,
1: 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You're welcome. Cambrian 2, Shannon, continue
2: descent to flight level 80. Continue to flight level 80, Cambrian 2.

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0: Okay.

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0: Shannon, hello. Shamrock Delta 53 with you, passing flight level 110 for 160 to Sirocco.
1: And Tower from Shamrock 9, Alpha Lima, ready to copy the clearance to Heathrow when available.
2: Shamrock 9, Alpha Lima, clear to London Heathrow, Elgox 1 Bravo, flight level 90, Squawk 6015.
1: Thank you, Elgox 1 Bravo, off 26, flight level 90, 6015 in the Squawk, Shamrock 9, Alpha Lima.
2: Be back, correct.
1: Cheers.

0: down in Florida. Thank you. Is it Somerset 56, right in flight level 154, climb in flight level 24?
1: Somerset 56, Shannon, hello, to you identify. Climb flight level 240, and you may route to Tuzin now, and then Tuzin Lasno.
0: Climb flight level 240, direct Tuzin, and then Tuzin Lasno, Shannon, Somerset 56.

0: Tower 25 in the apron, request access to runway for above patrol.
1: Rescue 5 Tower, proceed on, report vacated.
0: Proceed on, report vacated, Rescue 5.
2: Final 1 year from Delta Shannon, hello to you. 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
4: 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Shannon 581, Shannon 5820, Bonnet.
2: Shannon 581, Shannon, hello to you. Identify, the what's your indicator?
4: That's it, Shannon 581.
2: Okay, that's fine. Thank you, Mitch. Alpha Star 952, Papa Shannon.
4: Okay.
2: What is your current indicator?
4: Indicator 275.
2: Okay, that's fine. Thank you. 953 Shannon, contact Scottish Control 129.1. Bye bye. 129.1
1: 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Bye bye.

0: Gamma 581, Shannon, continue to descend to flight level 200.
1: Flight 200,
0: 581. 581, report the speed north to Dublin, the 135, decimal 655. Three up.
1: 65655.
0: 5, 5, 5.

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1: Charlie Juliet,
0: what's that? 5-level 160,
1: Charlie
0: Juliet, Shaman, hello to you. Identified Richard Denham, sign side of the 280.
1: Richard Denham, sign
0: side of
1: the 280, Shaman,
0: Charlie
1: Juliet.
0: Final 1 uniform Delta, Shaman, you're Susan, then Lazo.
1: Richard Susan,
0: right now, 1 uniform Delta. Fairness for higher contact, Shaman, on 134-630, bye bye.
1: 134-630, right now, 1 uniform Delta, bye.
0: Alpha Star 952 Papa Shannon Port, you're indicated to Dublin on 135.655.
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1: Tarmac 9 Alpha Foxtrot, Channel Control, good day. Identified, Tier 2 Zillum, continue climb to flight level 300.
0: Good, Zillum, and climb flight level 300, Tarmac 9 Alpha Foxtrot.

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0: Shamrock 1 Lima Hotel, Shannon Control, good day, identified. Continue flying for flight level 200, clear to Denham.
1: Denham, flying for flight level 200, Shamrock 1 Lima Hotel.

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1: Shamrock 9 Alpha Lima, surface wind 210 degrees, 13 knots, runway 26, clear for takeoff.
0: Thank you, clear takeoff, runway 26, Shamrock 9 Alpha Lima.

0: 7 Alpha Charlie, good day, identified. Continue descent to flight level 200.
1: 400. Temperature 15, dew point 15, Junate 1022 hectopascals, and you can expect an ILS Zulu approach runway 26. Six Victor X-ray, taxi holding point Alpha, hold short runway 26, report ready.
2: Taxi holding point Alpha, hold short runway 26, report energy on 56 Victor X-ray.
3: 02, Shannon, copy that, your northern QNH 1022 hectopascals, report on site of Block Island.
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5: Shannon, good, Shamrock 8, Spectrum 7, Echo Golf, flight level 6-7, that's flight level 9, good.
0: Shamrock 7, Echo Golf, today identified, continue flying to flight level 230, clear to Everin.
5: Clear flying flight level 230, we go to Everin, Shamrock 7, Echo Golf.
0: Shamrock 1, Lima Hotel, continue flying to flight level 280.
1: Shamrock 9 Alpha Lima, contact Shannon, frequency 119.075. Good day.
6: 119.075, talk to you again, Shamrock 9 Alpha Lima. Bye. Good day, Shamrock 9 Alpha Lima with you, passing 4200, climbing flight level 90 on the Elgux 1 Bravo departure. We are squawking 6015. Direct to Liffey and continue climbs level 230, Shamrock 9 Alpha Lima, requesting 310 to cruise.

0: Tramark 7 Echo Golf, continue climb to flight level 2900.
1: Tramark 7 Echo Golf, climb to flight level 2900.
0: Tramark 9 Alpha Lima, continue climb to flight level 2900.
2: Thank you, continue climb to flight level 2900, Tramark 1 Alpha Lima.

0: Shamrock 1X for Lima, Shannon, good day. Identified, continue climb to flight level 300, tier 2, bedrock.
1: Climb by level 300, direct bedrock, Shamrock 1X for Lima.

0: 6-8 Alpha Bravo, descending 240, in line.
1: Ryanair 6-8 Alpha Bravo, good day identified, continue to send flight level 140.
0: Alpha level 140, and 6-8 Alpha Bravo.
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0: Ryanair 56, Victor X-ray, surface wind 210 degrees, 12 knots, runway 26, clear for takeoff.
1: Clear for takeoff, runway 26, Ryanair 56, X-ray.

0: Postcard Adam 118, Shannon Information, LO2D, Northern Region of QNH is 1022, Hector Pascal, go ahead.
1: Niner, decimal 075, good day.
2: 119075, runner 5666, sorry.
0: And Coast Guard 118, roger that, you can report at Killy Bay.
2: I'm going to go runner 566 to X-ray, passing 3,790 on the Elgin Squam Bravo departure out of NOC. Book 6003, runner 566 to X-ray. Can you climb flight level 1050, runner 566 X-ray?

0: good afternoon, Channel 5, I'm Roman, approximately 5-6, flight level 5-6 for one sure.
1: Shamrock 9 Alpha Romeo, Shannon Control, good day, identified. Clear to Redmond.
0: Correct, Redmond, thanks so much, 9 Alpha Romeo.
1: Ryanair 566 for X-ray, continue climb to flight level 250, clear to Botham.
2: Continue climb to flight level 250 and Botham, Ryanair 566 X-ray.

0: Ryanair 68 Alpha Bravo, continue to descend to flight level 130.
1: Descend to flight level 130, Ryanair 68 Alpha Bravo.
0: Shamrock 6 Papa Echo, continue flying to flight level 270.
1: Continue to climb to flight level 270, Shamrock 6 Papa Echo. Right 5 degrees and climb, correction, right 10 degrees and climb 270 on 566 actually.
0: Shamrock 6 Papa Echo, continue climb to flight level 280.
1: Continue climb to flight level 280, Shamrock 6 Papa Echo.

0: Ryanair 68 Alpha Bravo, continuing to descend to flight level 100.
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1: Tower, nav 1 at 3 Alpha, requesting permission on to runway 26 to conduct another lighting check.
2: Nav 1, that's copied, proceed on and report vacated.
1: Tower, nav 1, report, proceeding on, report vacated.
3: Okay, hello again from the Ryanair 6, Victor Juliet. James, the Cat 2 is working or is sitting up according to his not up, please?
2: Yes, Cat 2 not available at the moment.
3: Copy, yes, Roger, thank you.
4: Runner Central, Whiskey Shining Grey identified. Maintain best forward speed for number 1 at the corner.
0: Ryanair 68
2: Alpha Bravo,
0: continuing
1: to
0: descend to flight level 60
1: and
0: transition
1: level.
2: Nav 1.
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0: 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And speed is 775 or less, or 250 or less.
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0: Ryanair 738 Whiskey descends to flight level 200. Shamrock Niner Alfa Romeo, resume our navigation to Reznor. 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
0: City 85 Foxtrot
1: identified.
0: Continue descent
1: to
0: flight level 100.
1: City descent level 100,
0: City 85 Foxtrot. Ryanair 660 Juliet, continue descent to flight level 140.
1: Ground level 140, Ryanair 660.
2: Whiskey Connacht Tower, surface wind 210 degrees, 12 knots, visibility 10 kilometers, cloud broken 300 feet, overcast 400 feet, temperature 16, dew point 15. QNH 1022 hectopascals. You can expect ILS Zulu approach runway 26.
3: Excellent. Weather's good enough. We'll see you there with QNH 1026. What's the long run?
2: Roger.
3: As ever, we will need a little bit of fuel and we've got 3 TRMs on the run.
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0: 738 Whiskey, continue descent to flight level 100.
1: Rhino 538 Kilo today, identified. I just confirmed Rhino 738 Whiskey, shining clear level 100.
2: Clear flight level 100.

0: Okay, bridge channel, ignition 9-6-8-7-3-5, level 1-0 for descent.
1: Rhino 6873, Shannon, good day, identified. Continue flying to flight level 310.
0: Flight level 310, Rhino 6873.

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1: 4992
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1: 134, 630, Roger, 6873, Lana, the government.

0: control, I believe in right now 1676, so passing 1,995,000 runway 24 track.
1: Ryanair 1676, Shannon, good day, identified. Time for flight level 230 and fly heading 360.
0: Heading 360 degrees, I'm flying flight level 230, Ryanair 1676.
1: Ryanair 738, with seat contact on us, 130.705, radar service terminates, good day.
2: Runway 738 Whiskey Connect Tower. Continue Hexbow, straight in ILS Zulu, approach runway 26, no delay. Descent altitude 5,000 feet, QNH 1022 hectopascals.
0: Descending 5,000 feet, QNH 1022,
2: Hexbow, straight in 26, Runway 738 Whiskey, report localizer established.
0: Okay, Runway.
1: Ryanair 516 Zulu, Shannon, good day, confirm your passing level.
0: Passing 54, Shannon, thank you.
1: Ryanair 516 Zulu, thank you, identified, continue flying to flight level 310, clear to Tolta.
0: Very good, Tolta, and 77310, SI1 Zulu.
2: Runner 738 Whiskey, for planning, no need to roll to the end. You can 1AC when able due to traffic behind.
0: Yeah, okay, Ryan, 738.

0: 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Golf Kilo Lima Lima Yankee Shine.
1: Omni 3768, sounding good day, identified. Continue to send to flight level 200.
2: Flight level 200, Omni 3768.
1: Ryanair 66 Juliet, continue to send to flight level 100.
3: Flight level 100, Ryanair 66.
1: Ryanair 1676, clear to rotate. Flight
3: rotate, Ryanair 1. Check it over the flight to Mike, version number 130, Papa.
1: 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Confirm your passing level.
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1: 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Continue flying to flight level 170.
3: Cabin number 170, flying 0.
1: 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Continue descent to flight level 200.
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1: 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Bye bye.
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1: thank you. Ryanair 1676, continue flying to flight level 270.
3: Continue flying flight level 270, Ryanair 1676. Okay, 90 kilo, Fox, contact level 160, Fox, 112,
1: Ryanair 69 kilo, Fox, Fox, running control, good day, identified, confirm your requested level.
3: Requesting 240 today, Ryanair 69 kilo, Fox, Fox.
1: Ryanair 69 Kilo Foxtrot, Roger, climb flight level 240.
3: Flight level 240, Ryanair
1: 69 Kilo Foxtrot. Omni 3768, continue descent to flight level 80.
2: Flight level 80, Omni
1: 3768. Line group 32 Mike, continue climb to flight level 270.
3: Flight level 270, Ryanair 3 Mike.

0: localizer established, Rhino 7-3-8 Whiskey, 19 miles.
1: Rhino 7-3-8 Whiskey, descend altitude 3,000 feet, cleared ILS Zulu, approach runway 26, report passing 5,000 feet.
0: 3,000 feet, 1022, cleared ILS 26, Rhino 7-3-8 Whiskey.

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0: Beautiful.
2: Ryanair 41 Whiskey Mike, today identified, continue descent, flight level 100.
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0: Marina 6 Victor GVS, you're about 1-3 miles from number 1. Can you pull the speed back any further?
1: Oh, yes, we can. Marina 6 Victor GVS.
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0: information fucked up, Kilo Uniform, Uniform, just within 2 miles to the south of Anshul, 2,500, and CFR flight to Moe, Sandbridge, and back to Anshul, make an
1: So, Kilo Uniform, Uniform, information, Shannon QNH 1025, it's Pascal, zone of traffic effects, report leaving Greece.
0: QNH 1025, Pascal, Kilo Uniform, Uniform.
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0: Roger. Runner 662, do you have report localized or established?
2: Roger, we'll do Ryanair 6 Victor Juliet. Would you like us to do a 360 at Kesby? Is that going to take the pressure off?
3: Yeah, there's no pressure. 12 miles is sufficient.
2: Okay, no problem. Ryanair 6 Victor Juliet. We're back now at, or reducing now to 170 knots.
3: That's no problem. And when established, you're clear for the ILS Zulu, runway 26, report 5 miles.
2: Clear 5, Ryanair 6 Victor Juliet.
1: We are at 5 miles, Ryanair 73 with you.
0: Runner 738 Whiskey, surface wind 210 degrees, 13 knots, runway 26, clear to land.
1: Clear to land, runway 26, runner 738 Whiskey.
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0: 5 miles.
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4: Shannon Control, good day, identified, cleared to Dinham, continue climb to flight level 260, unrestricted.
1: Roger, continue to Dinham, climb flight level 260, unrestricted.
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1: Cork Approach, 419-905, Ryanair 41 Whiskey Mike, good day.
4: Shamrock 496, Shannon Control, good day, identified, continue climb, flight level 200.
1: Continue climb, flight level 200, Shamrock

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0: Shannon. Good afternoon, Blue Max 9, Sierra Quebec, passing 131, climbing 150, take off. Good, enter controlled airspace in the climb, flight level 280, Blue Max 9, Sierra Quebec.
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0: Pittsburgh, good afternoon, Ryanair 701, descending flight level 220, approaching in red, 270 Orleans.
1: Ryanair 701, good day, identify, continue descent to flight level 140.
0: Okay, descend flight level 140, Ryanair 701.

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1: Present heading, Blue Max 9, Sierra Quebec.
2: Runway 6, Victor, GDF, surface wind 200 degrees, 12 knots, runway 26, clear to land.
1: To land, runway 6, Victor, Juliet.
0: Port your heading to Santa Control, 134.260, good day.
1: Heading 134.260, Blue Max 9, Sierra Quebec, bye.

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3: Top Juliet, crossing, follow 1-0-3, follow 1-5-0 to Sega.
0: Shannon 6, Papa Juliet, Shannon Control, good day identified. Here to enter Shannon Control, airspace on the climb, flight level 260.
3: Thank you, Coach. Enter Shannon Control, airspace on the climb, flight level 260, Shannon 6, Papa Juliet.

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1: Passing 130 now, Shemaquin Golf Alpha.
0: Shemaquin Golf Alpha, thank you, identified. Continue climb to flight level 240, clear 2 Denham.
1: Clear 2 Denham, clear level 240, Shemaquin Golf Alpha.
2: Shannon, good afternoon, Shemaquin 107, Minoku, climbing flight level 160, max 219 up.
0: Shemaquin 07, Shannon, good day, identified. Continue climb on restricted flight level 220.
2: Unrestricted flight level 220, Shamrock 10.
0: Shamrock 107, clear to Bedra.
2: Expected, Shamrock 107.
3: Shannon, afternoon, Cambria 2000, 2500, 5000 feet. Have a good sleep, Robin.
0: Cambrian 2, Shannon, good day, identified. Cleared to Abigou and climbed to flight level 70. Cleared
3: Abigou, climbed flight level 70, Cambrian.
0: Ryanair 69 Kilo Foxtrot, continue descent to flight level 80.
2: Ryanair 69 Kilo Foxtrot.

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2: 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I declare Lassner, Shannon 6, watch it.

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1: Santa level 2703 to NJIC, Cambrian 2, thank you. Channing, good evening, Shamrock 7, descending flight level 2100.
2: Shamrock 7, Delta Mike Shannon, hello, radar contact, continue descent flight level 170.
1: Descent flight level 170, Shamrock 7, Delta Mike. Shannon, good afternoon, Shamrock 388, descending flight level 250, direct air.
2: Shamrock 388, Shannon, hello, radar contact, descent flight level 80.
1: Descent flight level 80, Shamrock 388.
2: Ryanair 69 or Kilo Foxtrot, continue descent to Shannon transition level flight level 60.
1: Continue descent to Shannon transition flight level 60, Ryanair 69 Kilo Foxtrot.
2: Ryanair 701, Shannon clear the V6, you are, can make continue descent to flight level 80.
3: Down to flight level 80, Ryanair 701.
2: Shamrock one Tango Victor Shannon climb to flight level 240, you are cleared to Charlie direct.
1: Climb flight level 240 direct to Charlie, Shamrock one Tango Victor.
2: Shamrock one Golf Alpha Shannon, continue climb to flight level 280.
4: Yeah, level 280, Shamrock one Golf Alpha.
2: Shamrock 107 Shannon, continue climb to flight level 260. Yeah,
4: climb flight level 260, Shamrock 107.
2: Ryanair 69 Kilo Foxtrot, contact Kerry Tower, 123.330, radar service is terminated. Good day.
1: Kerry, 123.330, Ryanair 69 Kilo Foxtrot.

0: Tamworth, 1 Tango Victor Charlie, continue 5 to 5 over 280. 5 to 5 over 280, Tamworth, 1 Tango Victor. From 475 to Shannon. Hello, confirm your passing altitude and your scorecard, please.
1: Now, please,
0: 475, thank you, radar contact. Continue flying to flight level 230.
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0: 701 radar service is now terminated.
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2: Tower, hello again from the Ryanair 65 Whiskey X-ray. Do you have the latest weather for us, please?
3: Ryanair 65 Whiskey X-ray. The surface wind is 210 degrees, 13 knots. Runway 26 News. Temperature plus 15 and QNH 1022.
2: Okay, please 1022. And do you know which departure can we expect, please?
3: 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We can expect the Elgux 1 Bravo departure.
2: 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Thank you, Ryanair. 65 Whiskey X-ray.

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0: Platoon 47 Papa Shannon, continue climb to flight level 290.
2: Continue climb to flight level 290, Platoon 47 Papa.

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1: Runner 20 Tango Echo, clearance to Bristol, off runway 26 via the Elgus 1 Bravo departure, flight level 90, squawk 7660.
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0: 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Lieutenant Shannon, 7-4, Papa Shannon, flight level 230, Victor.
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0: Descent, flight level 170, Shannon, 7-4, Papa.

0: 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You're let this just off. 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

0: Center, Lord Campbell, page 2, passes level 110, level 150, reaching direct to Gotham.
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1: Passing 2800, climbing 4000, Shannon, 3 Bravo, departure, score code 4231.
2: Climb rate, Manor Tangerine, Shannon, hello, weather counter. Continue 5 to 5 over 230.
1: 5 to 230, right, in a second.
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3: 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We're estimating Heckford 1705 and requesting latest weather, please.
4: Ryanair 6, Mike Bravo, Connacht, afternoon. The surface wind is 210 degrees, 9 or knots. Runway 26 in use, the visibility 10 kilometres. We've broken cloud at 400, overcast 500. Temperature 16, dew point 15. Connacht QNH is 1022. You can expect the straight in LS 026.
3: Okay, expecting the straight in ILS Zulu approach for runway 26. There's a cloud base copy, QNH 1022. Can I just confirm the wind? 2109 knots, Ryanair 6, my brother.
4: Confirm me, that's confirmed.
3: Thank you. And just in case it deteriorates, just as per the NOTAM, is the CAT 2 still unavailable?
4: Confirm, no CAT 2 today.
3: Thank you.

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0: 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I'm on 6 channel information, channel code 810, 2 points, Pascal's on our traffic effect. There's a runner from the east, just might be around the same time. We'll talk to folks and copy comments regarding holding for the flight.
1: Many thanks, because of course, by the moment, it's pretty important.
2: 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I'm at 886 Channel Control. 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Climb to flight level 24 is your direct to Lasna.
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1: Ascent to descent level 140 and
2: flying lock 65 Echo Kilo Channel, continue climb to flight level 310.
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